0: about his use of the internet, his address and his interactions with children. A group of Australian farmers will donate 500 tonnes of surplus wheat to Sudan to help alleviate famine in the African nation. Grain of Hope is trying to raise $1 million to ship the grain to the conflict zone. The organisation believes it will help feed around 45,000 people. One of the founders, Patricia Garcia, believes there should be a permanent arrangement to send excess produce overseas.
1: We should have a moral obligation that we need to be able to find that with a country that has so much wheat, we should not be in a position to feel that we can't contribute to trying to address situations where people have absolutely nothing.
0: This is AIR News.
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0: Canterbury Bulldogs beat Melbourne Storm in the NRL. Here's Terry Daniel.
3: The Canterbury Bulldogs have turned it around and had a 10-point win over the Melbourne Storm, 30-20 at Sydney Olympic Stadium. The Storm scored three first-half tries and looked in complete control, deservedly leading 18-6 at the break. The Dogs stand-in fullback Jacob Carraz telling Nine the second-half comeback was just what they needed.
4: We worked hard, you know, it wasn't easy first half, they were winning, and we knew that, you know, everything was flowing and what we were doing, attack, defence. It was just little moments, and I thought, you know, second half the boys really ripped in, and yeah, so good to get a win and back in, you know, the winner's circle.
3: The result leaves Canterbury with four wins from 11 games ahead of a clash with the West Tigers next week.
0: In Formula One, all the action this weekend from Canada with an update. Here's Paul Walsh.
5: The Mercedes garage has continued its dominance of the 2026 F1 season by claiming both places on the front row for the third sprint race of the season in Montreal. George Russell claimed the all-important pole position, just pipping teammate Kimi Antonelli, while the second row will be occupied by the McLaren duo of Lando Norris and Oscar Piastri. For Russell, just a relief to secure the top spot.
6: We obviously saw in Miami, McLaren were really close and Ferrari not too far behind. And on a track like this is really excelling. So pleased to have it on the car. Pleased to be back in P1. It's been a little while, but yeah, obviously still big focus for tomorrow.
0: Wins to Wallyalup Fremantle and Richmond in the AFL. Australian Independent Radio News.
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8: 5 after 10. Let's have a bow peep at the weather. What can I bring you in terms of an update? 17 lovely degrees. The sun isn't shining at the moment, but the birds are still singing and the grass is growing with a bit of precipitation. Are we going to get any precipitation today? Well, it's mostly cloudy. That's the forecast. We may get some rain. It's possible. Yes, it's very possible. Tomorrow, possible for rain as well. That's Saturday. That is Saturday. We are Saturday now. That's Sunday. That's the day after today. It's the 23rd today, Rob. That's Saturday, the 23rd of May, 2026. Monday, possibility of rain, same with Tuesday and Wednesday. The max today, 19, Sunday, 20, Monday, 20, Tuesday, 21, and ditto for Wednesday. Overnight minimas this evening, 13, then we've got 13, 14, 14, and 15. Sun sets this evening at 1 minute to 5 and rises in the morning at 6:42. Now, what else can I tell you? Nothing much, nothing much. I'll bring you another weather update immediately following the news and sport at the top of the hour at 11 o'clock. It's 6 after 10 in that last bracket of songs we had. Jive Talk and More Than a Woman All Shook Up. I'm going to go and have a coffee now, a black coffee. I made some coffee this morning, and every time I make it and bring it out here, by the time I get to drink it, it's cold. It's cold, C-O-L-D. Well, I'm going to have some now.

10 after 10. Yes, I wasn't disappointed. Sure enough, it was Cold, C-O-L-D, Cold's Charity. Never mind, we've got a microwave here somewhere. So I might even try and heat it up. Warm it up, I should say. Not heat it up, warm it up. Coming up, this old house, Rosemary Clooney. Another Saturday night, The Cockroaches. Some more Saturday songs. Why not? What a good idea, Robbie. It's Saturday night, The Proclaimers. Well, it's not Saturday night yet. Don't forget, this Saturday night at 6 o'clock, the wonderful Charlotte O'Hara will bring you 3 hours of Turn It Up music on 96.5. That's where you will be at 6 o'clock tonight. That's if you're not dancing the night away or watching TV or something else. Anyway, Rosemary Clooney.

0: 19, make that 20 after 10. It's Saturday night, the Proclaimers. Gee, that's hard to say. Say it again, Robbie. The Proclaimers. That's better. The pronunciation's a bit better when you take your foot out of your mouth and try and pronounce it correctly. The Proclaimers. Yeah, and the Proclaimers. Another Saturday night, the Cockroaches. This old house, Rosemary Clooney. Now, a couple of interesting titles of songs, one of which is Short Shorts by the Royal Teens. I'm just wondering how much shorter the shortest shorts can go. Where will they end up, one would ask. Oh, no, the mind boggles. Don't come any further. Put those shorts back on. Short Shorts, we've also got the Nick Lowe, I Love the Sound of Breaking Glass. I don't, but Nick Lowe sings the song with the title, I Love the Sound of Breaking Glass. Old Fart, I heard that this morning coming in. Greg played it from Errol Grey and John Williamson, Old Farts in Caravan Park. So we'll play those, we'll play that bracket and see where it takes us. It might take us out of here at 12 o'clock. Now, have a look at our program guide, Robbie. Program guide. Midday special, Cole Fraser, 12 till 3. Rock and Pop Show, Brad Fenning, 3 till 6. Turn It Up with Charlotte O'Hara from 6 till 9. Then we've got our favourite, Play Our Computer, from 9 till 6 in the morning. Can't remember what our Play Our Computer's name was now. Talk about memory like a sieve. Now tomorrow, Sunday the 24th, Greg Clark will start proceedings at 6. Bobby Whitelaw at 9 with Sunday Country. Michael Smith, 12 till 3, Sunday Shuffle. Warren Parsons, 3 till 6 with Easy Listening. And Midway Les, 6 till 9 with Easy Listening. Paddy's Country, which is his DJ Paddy podcast from 9 till 11. And then our Play Out Computer again, which I'll try and remember the name of it in a minute. From 11 till 6 on Monday morning. Anyway, I'll try and remember the name of our Play Out Computer between now and 12 o'clock. Short Shorts. Oh, those Short Shorts. How shorts can they get?
1: Dig that crazy chick.

The Royal Teen, Short Shorts. And you don't want to keep them too short in this weather. It's a bit chilly around the near the regions, yes. It's, so don't make them long, short shorts because it will protect your most important ingredients. Now, Short Shorts, The Royal Teens. What else have we got? Oh, we've got the Beatles. We have.

Words of Love, the Beatles, 10:27, yes. Make sure you get those shorts on. Yes, be suitably attired underneath them as well. With this cool weather, it's getting cooler by the day. By the time winter gets here, it'll freeze the balls off a billiard table. Or something like that. The Beatles, Ticket to Ride. Let's play another Beatles title for you, and then we'll have news, sport and weather. No, we won't. No, we won't. Not till the top of the hour, you stupid boy.

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1: 10:33. Yes, Bobby Whitelaw will be here in the morning to give you 3 hours of the best Sunday country music on 96.5. Now, I did remember, I searched my memory banks, and George is the name of our Playout computer. Well, I've given it the name of George anyway. My best shot at anthropomorphising. Anthropomorphism, yes, that's pretty good, Robbie. Don't try and spell it, please. Not this time of the morning. We had Words of Love, The Beatles, Ticket to Ride by The Beatles. Now we've got that song that I mentioned earlier that Greg played this morning by Errol Grey, Old Fart. And we've also got John Williamson, Old Farts in Caravan Parks. And Nick Lowe, I Love the Sound of Breaking Glass. Well, I don't, but he sings the song.
2: I can't wait till I'm officially an old fart. I can tell the boss to stick his job up his with a caravan and a four-wheel drive. The tinny on top, the wife and I will wave goodbye as we cross the Great Divide. I used to worry about getting old, but there's nothing you can do about it, I've been told, so I accept the fact.

Thank you. Well, when we were in the Kimberley, we actually toured the show through first of all, and I made sure everybody in the audience knew I was going to come back through with a camper van. So I got all sorts of invites to go out to stations and up rivers fishing for barramundi. Just fantastic. And, of course, we did stay in a lot of caravan parks as well. This is all the way between Broome and Darwin. And I'd forgotten all about caravan parks, and it's fabulous. 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And I've called it Old Farts and Caravan Parks. 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
1: John Williamson, Old Farts and Caravan Parks. It's 10:41. 19 minutes to top of the hour. We will have news, sport and weather for you on 96.5. That's where you are. Coming up after me, 12 to 3, midday special with Kyle Fraser. 3 to 6, rock and pop show with Brad Fenning and Charlotte O'Hara, 6 to 9. With 3 hours of great Turn It Up music. We'll have music overnight with George, our play out computer, from 9 till 6 in the morning. And Greg will be back again to do it all again. Mr. Clark, 6 to 9 with breakfast here on 96.5. We are live and local, streaming all over the world. Here's that song by Nick Lowe. I love the sound of breaking glass. What a song.

quarter to 11. Now, that was almost as mind-bogglingly uninteresting as Short Shorts. I love the sound of breaking glass. That gives me a bit of enthusiasm to write a music score to one of my compositions. It's called Robbie One Chord. My one chord that I know, the C chord on the ukulele. Oh, you're improving, boy, you're improving. Coming up next, we've got Big Yellow Taxi, Joni Mitchell. Sherry, the Four Seasons. Another rainy day in New York. And it's cloudy out here. We may have a bit more, or we may have some precipitation today here in good old downtown, you know where. Walking on Sunshine, Katrina and the Waves. Jukebox, Saturday Night, the Modern Airs. Saturday Night at the Movies. The Drifters, Saturday Night is the loneliest night of the year. I hope it's not lonely for you this Saturday night. Now, it won't be if you just tune into 96.5. No, it won't be, because Charlotte O'Hara's got 3 hours of great Turn It Up music for you on 96.5. That's where you are.

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The Drifters, Saturday Night at the Movies. Who cares what picture you see? As long as you make sure you're not petting too much in the back row with your friend. Now, coming up at 11 o'clock. Yeah, 11 o'clock. We'll have news, sport and a weather update for you on 96.5. Colf Fraser up next at 12 o'clock for 3 hours of great midday special music for you on 96.5. Brad Fenning at 3, Rock and Pop Show. And Charlotte O'Hara, 6 or 9, with 3 hours of super turn-it-up music. News, sport and weather coming up very soon, if not sooner.

They shall grow not old, as we that are left grow old. Age shall not weary them, nor the years condemn. At the going down of the sun, and in the morning, we will remember them. Lest we forget.

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1: Hello, I'm Kim Cartwright. Five Australian women who were subjected to invasive internal examinations at Doha Airport have reached a confidential settlement with Qatar Airways. The women were marched off an aircraft at gunpoint after a newborn baby was found abandoned in a terminal bathroom. The settlement avoids a trial next month and brings a close to the women's six-year legal battle for accountability. Regional Victoria could secure a quarter of all state funding for schools, hospitals, roads and emergency services under a coalition government. The new policy to be unveiled today at the state conference promises a 25% boost in spending. Nationals leader Danny O'Brien says for too long, Labor has ignored the bush.
2: Not a promise, not an aim, not a target, but an actual guarantee to ensure that regional Victoria gets 25% of the infrastructure spend in Victoria. Whether it's things like the Mildura Hospital, the Traralgon Bypass, all of these sorts of issues, whether it's new schools that have not been built because we've seen so much money spent in Melbourne.
1: Meanwhile, Premier Jacinta Allen is unveiling a plan offering 2,000 apprenticeships at the revived State Electricity Commission as part of Labor's pre-election push. Australia's recently departed ambassador to the US, Kevin Rudd, says the multi-billion dollar AUKUS submarine project has passed the point of no return. In his first interview since leaving the post, the former Prime Minister expressed confidence that the first Virginia-class submarine will be delivered by 2032. The US Secretary of State says US President Donald Trump has a plan ready if Iran refuses to reopen the Strait of Hormuz. Speaking in Sweden at a meeting of NATO foreign ministers, Marco Rubio says while there's been slight progress in peace talks, Washington has rejected any idea of a maritime tolling system on the strait.
3: And if it doesn't change, then the president's been clear he has other options. He prefers the negotiated option and having a good deal, but he himself has expressed, you know, concern that maybe that's not possible. But we're going to keep trying. I know our guys are still working on that very hard.
1: Serial pedophile Bradley Pendragon will again be released from jail in Western Australia. Dragon spent half his life behind bars, first jailed in the 90s in Thailand for sexually assaulting young girls. He's been in and out of prison since and was declared a high-risk offender in 2022. Since then, he's been jailed multiple times for breaching orders. He'll be released next week and will be subject to another 11 conditions about his use of the internet, his address and his interactions with children. A group of Australian farmers will donate 500 tonnes of surplus wheat to Sudan to help alleviate famine in the African nation. Grain of Hope is trying to raise $1 million to ship the grain to the conflict zone. The organisation believes it will help feed around 45,000 people. One of the founders, Patricia Garcia, believes there should be a permanent arrangement to send excess produce overseas.
4: We should have a moral obligation that we need to be able to find that with a country that has so much wheat, we should not be in a position to feel that we can't contribute to trying to address situations where people have absolutely nothing.
1: This is Air News.
5: Now the latest from Air Sport.
1: Canterbury Bulldogs beat Melbourne Storm in the NRL. Here's Terry Daniel.
6: The Canterbury Bulldogs have turned it around and had a 10-point win over the Melbourne Storm, 30-20 at Sydney Olympic Stadium. The Storm scored three first-half tries and looked in complete control, deservedly leading 18-6 at the break. The Dogs stand-in fullback Jacob Carraz telling Nine the second-half comeback was just what they needed.
7: We worked hard, you know, it wasn't easy first half, they were winning, and we knew that, you know, everything was flowing and what we were doing, attack, defence. It was just little moments, and I thought, you know, second half the boys really ripped in, and yeah, so good to get a win and back in, you know, the winner's circle.
6: The result leaves Canterbury with four wins from 11 games ahead of a clash with the West Tigers next week.
1: In Formula One, all the action this weekend from Canada with an update, here's Paul Walsh.
8: The Mercedes garage has continued its dominance of the 2026 F1 season by claiming both places on the front row for the third sprint race of the season in Montreal. George Russell claimed the all-important pole position, just pipping teammate Kimi Antonelli, while the second row will be occupied by the McLaren duo of Lando Norris and Oscar Piastri. For Russell, just a relief to secure the top spot.
9: We obviously saw in Miami, McLaren were really close and Ferrari not too far behind. And on a track like this is really excelling. So pleased to have it on the car. Pleased to be back in P1. It's been a little while, but yeah, obviously still big focus for tomorrow.
1: Wins to Wallyalup Fremantle and Richmond in the AFL. Australian Independent Radio News.
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11: 6 minutes after 11, 23rd day of May 2026. The weather, it's overcast outside, a bit dull, 18 degrees at the moment. Max forecast today, 19. Ooh. Tomorrow's max forecast, that's Sunday the 24th, 20, then Monday 20, Tuesday 21, Wednesday 21. The overnight minimums this evening 13, then Sunday 13, 14, 14 and 15. Now, are we going to get any rain? It's possible. It's possible, but anything's possible. Sunsets this evening at 4:59 and rises at 6:42. The humidity's in the high 80s, or in the low 80s, I'm sorry, now. The winds are from the south-southwest, and the pressure, that very important barometric pressure, 1,026 hectopascals, and I think it's steady at the moment. Steady as she goes, Macca. Now, Cole Fraser is up next for 3 hours of great midday special music for you on 96.5. Walking on sunshine. I don't think the sun's going to come out today somehow. We've got Jukebox Saturday night with the Modernaires and Saturday night Frank Sinatra. Let's press the baton and play, Robbie.

Frank Sinatra, Saturday Night is the loneliest night of the week, so says Frank. Well, it shouldn't be, because you can listen to 96.5, 2CSR, Charlotte O'Hara. S3 has a great turn it up music for you on this station. A chocolate sundae on a Saturday, Doris Day.

you choose. There's vanilla that'll thrill you down to your shoes. 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

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A chocolate sundae on a Saturday night, Doris Day. I like it, I like it, I like it, I like it. Jerry and the Pacemakers. Ferry Across the Mersey by the same artisan, Mambo Italiano, Rosemary Clooney.

0: This is so delicious. 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
1: 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I like it. Ferry Cross the Mersey. Big Girls Don't Cry. Frankie Valli and the Four Seasons.

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3: 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Cole Fraser up next for 3 hours of great midday special music, to be followed by Brad Fenning, 3 hours of rock and pop show, and Charlotte O'Hara, 6 till 9 with Turn It Up. Then we have George, our overnight computer, our playout computer, from 9 p.m. to 6 a.m. with easy listening music for you. Catercray and Paul Simon, Slip Sliding Away, the same artist, and then Walking the Floor Over You, Pat Boone, Don't Change Your Doll, leave it on 96.5.

Flip Sliding Away, Paul Simon. We had Catacrown by the same artist. Walking the Floor Over You, Pat Byrne. Then we've got a double play from Peter Sarsted. That's a very difficult word to spell, Sarsted. In fact, I don't think I'll even try and spell it. Frozen Orange Juice, Where Do You Go To, My Lovely. And then Ricky Nelson will finish today's program with Traveller Man, Garden Party and Rhythm of the Falling Rain. Cole Fraser up next for 3 hours of great midday special music. Brad Fenning, 3 hours of rock and pop show. And then the wonderful Charlotte O'Hara between 6 and 9. We Turn It Up. George, our playout computer, will play overnight music from 9 till 6 in the morning. And then Mr. Clark will return with breakfast here at 96.5 2CHR. Pat Boone.

0: 17 minutes to top of the hour at 12. 12 o'clock, Col Fraser will have 3 hours of great music for you on, what's it called? It's called Matinee. It's called Midday Special. You're thinking of Wednesday when Col's here. I'm not going to play Peter Sarstedt now because I can't spell it. I can't spell Sarstedt, so I'm giving that a miss. We'll go to Ronnie Barker, the Ministry of Poetry. I think I can spell Barker.
1: Good evening. May I say at once, without further ado, how nice it is to speak to each and every one of you. No matter where you all may be, on land or sea or foam, whether climbing up Mount Everest or kicking about at home, I broadcast you all tonight on BBC TV to tell you of the creation of a brand new ministry. Here, just a moment, I hear you cry. Now, what's all this about? A minister of poetry? Good God, who let him out? It's Margaret Thatcher's brainchild, this, our venerable Prime Missus. I'll tell you, if you'll all pin back your oral orifices. Last Friday week, I left the House of Commons just on 8. The wife was out at bingo, so I knew that she'd be late. I popped into the local, I was feeling rather frail, and there stood Maggie Thatcher, with her foot upon the rail. What are you having, Jack? She cried, her beady eyes aflame. I'll have a pint of mild, I said. She said, I'll have the same. Well, 17 pints later, God, how that girl can booze. We sat on the embankment, and she came out with the news. For many years, she mumbled as she munched the crisps I'd bought her, tightly folding up the bag and chucking it in the water. For many years, I've longed to see this ancient land of ours return to former glories and the pubs to longer hours. Those grand old days of Shakespeare, when the folks all spoke in rhyme, and the language wasn't full of swear words all the bleeding time. How nice it must have been to hear a lilting line that lingers when the worker to the foreman gave two verses, not two fingers. If we could recreate the old world charm of this great nation, the voters would forget the shrinking pound, ignore inflation, and you're the man, dear Jack, she said, who can that promise keep. Romance is not yet dead. With that, she burped and fell asleep. I covered her with newspaper and left her on the grass, looking every inch a lady and completely upper class, in a powder blue ensemble with her hair all freshly done, and across her chest, another chest from page 3 of the Sun. And that is how the ministry was created overnight. And now it's up to you, my friends, to see you do it right. Pray, have no fear. The task is not as hard as it might sound. For inside every Englishman, good English rhymes abound. And each of you has at some time, I'm sure, as have we all, inscribed a simple stanza on some bygone washhouse wall. So off you go, and don't forget, just like the old graffiti, keep it short and keep it snappy, keep it fruity, keep it meaty. Just think of all the joys you'll cause when on a bus you leap at dawn one chilly morning when the world's still half asleep. A single fare to Euston Square, you'll warble to the driver. The cost to me is 20p, and offer him a fiver. As he looks for £4.80 change, what gay thoughts fill his head? With any luck, he'll hand you out a fourpenny one instead. The world can be a better place if each man does his best to choose his rhymes to match the times. So get it off your chest. Beneath the old stiff upper lip, the ancient fire still flickers. Come, fan the flames, and let us get the lead out of our knickers. Press onward, England, do your best. Revive our former glories. Let's raise our beers and give 3 cheers. 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
0: Cole Fraser up next for 3 hours of great music for you. Hope you've enjoyed the music this morning following Greg Clark, who's had 3 hours of fantastic breakfast music for you. I look forward to your company on Thursday. I'll be here following Greg with Community Profile Thursday from 9 till 12. Stay tuned. Cole's got a great program lined up for you on 96.5, and we do stream. Yes, we are live streamers. I will leave you with a double play from Ricky Nelson, Garden Party and Travelin' Man. Bye for now.

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1: Hello, I'm Kim Cartwright. Five Australian women who were subjected to invasive internal examinations at Doha Airport have reached a confidential settlement with Qatar Airways. The women were marched off an aircraft at gunpoint after a newborn baby was found abandoned in a terminal bathroom. The settlement avoids a trial next month and brings a close to the women's six-year legal battle for accountability. Regional Victoria could secure a quarter of all state funding for schools, hospitals, roads and emergency services under a coalition government. The new policy, to be unveiled today at the state conference, promises a 25% boost in spending. Nationals leader Danny O'Brien says for too long, Labor has ignored the bush.
2: Not a promise, not a name, not a target, but an actual guarantee to ensure that regional Victoria gets 25% of the infrastructure spend in Victoria. Whether it's things like the Mildura Hospital, the Traralgon Bypass, all of these sorts of issues, whether it's new schools that have not been built because we've seen so much money spent in Melbourne.
1: Meanwhile, Premier Jacinta Allen is unveiling a plan offering 2,000 apprenticeships at the revived State Electricity Commission as part of Labor's pre-election push. Australia's recently departed ambassador to the US, Kevin Rudd, says the multi-billion dollar AUKUS submarine project has passed the point of no return. In his first interview since leaving the post, the former Prime Minister expressed confidence that the first Virginia-class submarine will be delivered by 2032. The US Secretary of State says US President Donald Trump has a plan ready if Iran refuses to reopen the Strait of Hormuz. Speaking in Sweden at a meeting of NATO foreign ministers, Marco Rubio says while there's been slight progress in peace talks, Washington has rejected any idea of a maritime tolling system on the strait.
3: And if it doesn't change, then the president's been clear he has other options. He prefers the negotiated option and having a good deal, but he himself has expressed, you know, concern that maybe that's not possible. But we're going to keep trying. I know our guys are still working on that very hard.
1: Serial pedophile Bradley Pendragon will again be released from jail in Western Australia. Dragon spent half his life behind bars, first jailed in the 90s in Thailand for sexually assaulting young girls. He's been in and out of prison since and was declared a high-risk offender in 2022. Since then, he's been jailed multiple times for breaching orders. He'll be released next week and will be subject to another 11 conditions about his use of the internet, his address and his interactions with children. A group of Australian farmers will donate 500 tonnes of surplus wheat to Sudan to help alleviate famine in the African nation. Grain of Hope is trying to raise $1 million to ship the grain to the conflict zone. The organisation believes it will help feed around 45,000 people. One of the founders, Patricia Garcia, believes there should be a permanent arrangement to send excess produce overseas.
4: We should have a moral obligation that we need to be able to find that with a country that has so much wheat, we should not be in a position to feel that we can't contribute to trying to address situations where people have absolutely nothing.
1: This is Air News.
5: Now the latest from Air Sport.
1: Canterbury Bulldogs beat Melbourne Storm in the NRL. Here's Terry Daniel.
6: The Canterbury Bulldogs have turned it around and had a 10-point win over the Melbourne Storm, 30-20 at Sydney Olympic Stadium. The Storm scored three first-half tries and looked in complete control, deservedly leading 18-6 at the break. The Dogs stand-in fullback Jacob Carraz telling Nine the second-half comeback was just what they needed.
7: We worked hard, you know, it wasn't easy first half, they were winning, and we knew that, you know, everything was flowing and what we were doing, attack, defence. It was just little moments, and I thought, you know, second half the boys really ripped in, and yeah, so good to get a win and back in, you know, the winner's circle.
6: The result leaves Canterbury with four wins from 11 games ahead of a clash with the West Tigers next week.
1: In Formula One, all the action this weekend from Canada with an update, here's Paul Walsh.
8: The Mercedes garage has continued its dominance of the 2026 F1 season by claiming both places on the front row for the third sprint race of the season in Montreal. George Russell claimed the all-important pole position, just pipping teammate Kimi Antonelli, while the second row will be occupied by the McLaren duo of Lando Norris and Oscar Piastri. For Russell, just a relief to secure the top spot.
9: We obviously saw in Miami, McLaren were really close and Ferrari not too far behind. And on a track like this is really excelling. So pleased to have it on the car. Pleased to be back in P1. It's been a little while, but yeah, obviously still big focus for tomorrow.
1: Wins to Wallyalup Fremantle and Richmond in the AFL. Australian Independent Radio News.
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11: Hello and how are you? You're with Cole Fraser for the next 3 hours with Midday Special. It's 12:05 and Saturday the 23rd of May. I put the 22nd on my sign-on sheet. I'll have to change that. Day behind, Cole. Okay, thanks to Rob for passing on the baton and for another great show. I love his inclusion of British humour. I love that stuff. And following me will be Brad Fenning, 3 till 6 with Rock and Pop Show. In the meantime, the weather. Today on the 23rd of May, it's a cloudy autumn day, high chance of showers about the lower Hunter, medium chance elsewhere, winds are south to south-easterly, 15 to 20 kilometres per hour, becoming light in the late evening. Daytime maximum temps between 16 and 20, and that's about right, it's 18 at the moment here in Cessnock. Okay, today on the Midday Special, we're going to have a special on Bob Dylan. No, don't worry, I know he's in a bit of an acquired taste with the voice, but all his songs are done, covered by many other artists, and they'll be singing some of Bob's songs as well. Let's start off with Bob, however. This is his first song, and he wrote it to an idol of his, Woody Guthrie, and other guys too. And we'll follow that with Man of Constant Sorrow, another folk song from Bob in his folk singing days when he started, and featuring his nasal folk-songing voice. Take it away, Bob.

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Hey, Woody Guthrie, but I know that you know all the things that I'm a-saying and a-many times more. I'm a-singing you this song, but I can't sing enough, 'cause there's not many men who've done the things that you've done. Here's to Cisco and Sonny and Leadbelly too.

the man that come with the dust and are gone with the wind. I'm leaving tomorrow, but I could leave today. Somewhere down the road someday, the very last thing that I'd want to do is to say I've been hitting some hard traveling too.

And as I said initially, all these songs are by Bob Dylan. This one, the next one, Blowin' in the Wind, is covered by Jessica Ray and the Ramshackle Parade. Wind, it's a recurring theme in Dylan's songs. Not just the wind of change, but that elemental force, that things that happen, coincidences, whatever, powers, history, all that sort of stuff. After that, Don't Think Twice, It's All Right, from Peter, Paul and Mary, covered within months of Dylan putting the song out. Here's Blowin' in the Wind.

It's 20 after 12 and you're listening to 2CHR. This one's going out to Joanne in Mayfield. It's Richard Marx with I'll Never Fall in Love Again. Enjoy, Joanne.

Next up, we have Bob Dylan once more, Kel Surprise, with The Times They Are A-Changin'. And indeed they were back in the 60s. It was not long after this song came out that President Kennedy was assassinated. So certainly big changes afoot there in America. We'll follow that one with It Ain't Me, Babe, from a firm friend of Dylan's, Johnny Cash, and also June Carter Cash. They do a great version of that song of Dylan's. Here we go, and that'll take us to our sponsors.

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And that was Mr. Tambourine Man, the Byrds cover. As Dylan said about this song, that was never about drugs. I mean, a lot of interpretations of the song said it was, but he said, no, it wasn't. I wrote it, I should know, and it was based on people I was playing with at the time and just folk musicians, and that's where it came from. Okay, next up we have It's All Over Now, Baby Blue, covered by Them, featuring Van Morrison out front, of course. And then Like a Rolling Stone, who else to perform that one than the Rolling Stones?

And continuing our Bob Dylan special on the Midday Special, next up, Bob Dylan, two songs, sung by himself, his own songs. First up, I Want You, followed by Just Like a Woman, and it is 16 minutes to one. 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
1: Hello, I'm Kim Cartwright. Five Australian women who were subjected to invasive internal examinations at Doha Airport have reached a confidential settlement with Qatar Airways. The women were marched off an aircraft at gunpoint after a newborn baby was found abandoned in a terminal bathroom. The settlement avoids a trial next month and brings a close to the women's six-year legal battle for accountability. Regional Victoria could secure a quarter of all state funding for schools, hospitals, roads and emergency services under a coalition government. The new policy to be unveiled today at the state conference promises a 25% boost in spending. Nationals leader Danny O'Brien says for too long, Labor has ignored the bush.
2: Not a promise, not a name, not a target, but an actual guarantee to ensure that regional Victoria gets 25% of the infrastructure spend in Victoria. Whether it's things like the Mildura Hospital, the Traralgon Bypass, all of these sorts of issues, whether it's new schools that have not been built because we've seen so much money spent in Melbourne.
1: Meanwhile, Premier Jacinta Allen is unveiling a plan offering 2,000 apprenticeships at the revived State Electricity Commission as part of Labor's pre-election push. Australia's recently departed ambassador to the US, Kevin Rudd, says the multi-billion dollar AUKUS submarine project has passed the point of no return. In his first interview since leaving the post, the former Prime Minister expressed confidence that the first Virginia-class submarine will be delivered by 2032. The US Secretary of State says US President Donald Trump has a plan ready if Iran refuses to reopen the Strait of Hormuz. Speaking in Sweden at a meeting of NATO foreign ministers, Marco Rubio says while there's been slight progress in peace talks, Washington has rejected any idea of a maritime tolling system on the strait.
3: And if it doesn't change, then the president's been clear he has other options. He prefers the negotiated option and having a good deal, but he himself has expressed, you know, concern that maybe that's not possible. But we're going to keep trying. I know our guys are still working on that very hard.
1: Serial pedophile Bradley Pendragon will again be released from jail in Western Australia. Dragon spent half his life behind bars, first jailed in the 90s in Thailand for sexually assaulting young girls. He's been in and out of prison since and was declared a high-risk offender in 2022. Since then, he's been jailed multiple times for breaching orders. He'll be released next week and will be subject to another 11 conditions about his use of the internet, his address and his interactions with children. A group of Australian farmers will donate 500 tonnes of surplus wheat to Sudan to help alleviate famine in the African nation. Grain of Hope is trying to raise $1 million to ship the grain to the conflict zone. The organisation believes it will help feed around 45,000 people. One of the founders, Patricia Garcia, believes there should be a permanent arrangement to send excess produce overseas.
4: We should have a moral obligation that we need to be able to find that with a country that has so much wheat, we should not be in a position to feel that we can't contribute to trying to address situations where people have absolutely nothing.
1: This is Air News.
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1: Canterbury Bulldogs beat Melbourne Storm in the NRL. Here's Terry Daniel.
6: The Canterbury Bulldogs have turned it around and had a 10-point win over the Melbourne Storm, 30-20 at Sydney Olympic Stadium. The Storm scored three first-half tries and looked in complete control, deservedly leading 18-6 at the break. The Dogs stand-in fullback Jacob Carraz telling Nine the second-half comeback was just what they needed.
7: We worked hard, you know, it wasn't easy first half, they were winning, and we knew that, you know, everything was flowing and what we were doing, attack, defence. It was just little moments, and I thought, you know, second half the boys really ripped in, and yeah, so good to get a win and back in, you know, the winner's circle.
6: The result leaves Canterbury with four wins from 11 games ahead of a clash with the West Tigers next week.
1: In Formula One, all the action this weekend from Canada with an update, here's Paul Walsh.
8: The Mercedes garage has continued its dominance of the 2026 F1 season by claiming both places on the front row for the third sprint race of the season in Montreal. George Russell claimed the all-important pole position, just pipping teammate Kimi Antonelli, while the second row will be occupied by the McLaren duo of Lando Norris and Oscar Piastri. For Russell, just a relief to secure the top spot.
9: We obviously saw in Miami, McLaren were really close and Ferrari not too far behind. And on a track like this is really excelling. So pleased to have it on the car. Pleased to be back in P1. It's been a little while, but yeah, obviously still big focus for tomorrow.
1: Wins to Wallyalup Fremantle and Richmond in the AFL. Australian Independent Radio News.
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11: This is 2CHR, it's 5 after 1, Saturday the 23rd of May, 2026. And since I last spoke to you an hour ago about the weather, it's been raining in downtown Cessnock, just ceased for a little while now, but not a bad shower. It is a cloudy autumn day, high chance of showers down towards the coast, and medium chance elsewhere. Hope you're getting some rain, especially if it's dry out your way and you've got a farm or something like that. The winds are south to southeasterly, 15 to 20 kilometres per hour, becoming lighter in the late evening. Daytime maximum temps between 16 and 20. It's dropped back a degree here to 17. And, always good to get rain. Okay, let's start the quiz hour with our regular guest spot. It's Hellfire's Choice. And let's go to that brave heart of the blues. Over to you, Hellfire.
12: Well, thanks, Cole. And this week we're going back, well, about 100 years now. Back to Bessie Smith and Nobody Knows You When You're Down and Out. This woman is a phenom of the blues, a lady who established the patterns, the pathos, and the rhythm of the blues that was to become rock and roll in a future that she, well, never lived to see. So please enjoy Bessie Smith, Nobody Knows You When You're Down and Out, recorded sometime in the 1920s.
11: And we'll do that right away. And this is a 78 RPM version, so definitely from the time.

Come on, Cole. Snap away. Look out. No, we're not doing that. Okay, thank you, Hellfire, and thank you, Bessie Smith. Nobody knows you when you're down and out. Okay, it's time for our first quiz of this hour. It's What's My Theme? The rules are very simple. I'm going to play five songs. When you cotton on to what's the common denominator, what's the link between those songs, what's their theme, ring in and you'll be our champion. It didn't go off last week. Neither quiz did. No, so this week, let's hope it does. First up, I'm playing Blinding Lights from The Weeknd.

It's 14 minutes past one. You're listening to 2CHR, and this is the second song of What's My Theme? And I'm asking you, what's my theme? It's Etta James, A Sunday Kind of Love.

And there seems to be a phone call coming in. Hold on. Here's Sam Cooke with our third song, Another Saturday Night. What's My Theme? Hopefully this caller will answer that. Here's Sam.

And that's going off. Wayne of Shortland, champion of What's My Theme this week. And it's all about The Weeknd. First artist was The Weeknd, then A Sunday Kind of Love, Sam Cooke with Another Saturday Night. The Easy Beats up next with Friday on My Mind. And last one, Neil Young with Out on the Weekend from the Harvest album way back in 1972. Here we go. I'll play those two songs out and then we'll play Wayne's song and we'll go to our second quiz. Well done, Wayne.

0: Yeah, g'day again to CHR listeners. 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
1: It's 1:30 on 2CHR. And we're pressing on. This song's going out to our champion this week of What's My Theme, Wayne and Shortland. And it's Susie Vinnick with Walking By Myself. Enjoy, Wayne. And we'll come back to quiz number 247 straight after this number.

Yes, nicely done. Another great Canadian singer and performer. Let's go to our second quiz right now. It is quiz number 247 in the 2CHR Quiz Whiz scheme of things. And it didn't go off last week, which I've already said a couple of times, I'm sure. This week, yes, I'm very hopeful. The rules are simple, although a bit more complicated for this one. I suggest you have pen, pencil or paper, something like that, to get down some details. And I'll read the questions twice. And you need to get 5 correct to get a request. And there are 5 questions. But hold on, don't just turn off and change channels. One of those questions is easy. It's a 2-part question, and it's the last one today. And I'm sure you can get a difficult one wrong and still get 5. That gets your request, as I said. If you get 6 out of 5, as it were, you can have 2 requests. Well, you've earned it, really. It doesn't happen that often with 6 correct, everything correct. But let's see how we go, listeners. Let's start quiz number 247, question 1. Complete this Australian crawl song title. Oh no, not, then 2 words. Question 2. Which Australian music festival recently announced it was in liquidation 3 weeks before its staging and leaving more than 20,000 ticket holders out of pocket, as well as many musos, businesses and other stakeholders? Question 3. What trade did John Farnham begin before winning Mother's Hearts with Sadie the Cleaning Lady and being crowned King of Pop? Question 4. Who am I? I was born in Mount Gambier in 1976 and am a female country artist. For a number of years in the 1990s, my mum, dad, brother and I formed the Dead Ringer Band. My solo career continues to develop with crossover hits into the realm of pop music. I've won 15 ARIA Awards and was inducted into the ARIA Hall of Fame back in 2018. My most successful song has been Not Pretty Enough, which is ironic because it's about not being able to get commercial radio plays at the time. Who am I? And question 5, here's the easy one. What's the name of this song that you're going to hear? And for a bonus point, who's performing it?

Let's do those one more time with feeling. Quiz number 247, question one. Complete this Australian Crawl song title. Oh no, not two words to follow that. Question two. Which Australian music festival recently announced it was in liquidation 3 weeks before its staging and leaving more than 20,000 ticket holders out of pocket, as well as many musos, businesses and other stakeholders? Question three. What trade did John Farnham begin before winning Mother's Hearts with Sadie the Cleaning Lady and being crowned King of Pop? Question four. Who am I? I was born in Mount Gambier, South Australia, in 1976 and am a female country artist. For a number of years in the 1990s, my mum, dad, brother and I formed the Dead Ringer Band. My solo career continues to develop with crossover hits into the realm of pop music. I've won 15 ARIA Awards and was inducted into the ARIA Hall of Fame back in 2018. My most successful song has been Not Pretty Enough, which is ironic because it's about not being able to get commercial radio plays at the time. Who am I? And question five, what's the name of this song that you're going to hear a bit more of? And for a bonus point, who's performing it?

It's 20 minutes to 2 on 2CHR, and I'll leave the quiz open. There's no callers yet for another 10 minutes and until we get to our sponsors' messages, and I'll give the answers after that if no callers have phoned in. We'll see. In the meantime, let's go back to Bobby Dylan, and here's a cover of his song Dear Landlord by Janis Joplin. And it is 19 minutes to 2. You're listening to 2CHR.

That quiz is gone. That quiz has gone off. Ben of Maitland is our champion of quiz number 247. I may as well do the answers now before going on to play some more songs and to find Ben's requests. Ben got 6 out of 5, as it were. He got them all right. Here we go with the answers of quiz number 247. The completion of the Australian Crawl song, Oh No, Not You Again. Question 2 was Blues Fest, the festival that let everyone down. Question 3, the trade that Johnny Farnham was in before winning a career in music. Apprentice plumber in Melbourne, he was. The Who Am I was Casey Chambers, an artist who really is developing. I never used to like her with that Not Pretty Enough, but I really respect her her growth as a musician. Question 5, the name of the song and the bonus point, More Than I Can Say, from Leo Sayer. So, again, well done, Ben of Maitland. And I'll play a song in between while I look for your songs. And we have Bob Dylan and Johnny Cash. As I've said, Firm Friends, Girl from the North Country. Bob put that on his Nashville Skyline album, which was pure country. And Johnny Cash put on his last album before his death. And they were great friends. Here's Girl from the North Country.

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3: It's 9 minutes before the news at 2 o'clock on 2CHR. Here's a couple of requests that are going out to Ben in Maitland, our champion of quiz number 247. First up's Leo Sayer, and it's I Can Dance. Why have I got long, tall glasses? This is strange. Hold on, bear with me. Oh, that's what it is called. I Can Dance, Long Tall Glasses. That's the real song, Long Tall Glasses, I Can Dance. I've always mucked that up. And then I'm supposed to play Hold On. I'll do that next hour, but I can't find it anywhere, which is crazy. So I'm probably going to play Piece of My Heart, Ben, from Janice and the holding company. Here we go. Long, tall glasses. I Can Dance. Enjoy this one, champion.

course I can dance, of course I can dance. I'm sure I can dance, I'm sure I can dance, I can dance.

No, we're not playing that. We have less than 5 minutes, about 4 minutes, to go to our news at 2 o'clock. Here's a Bob Dylan song, and I'll play you a second song next hour, Ben of Maitland. It's Lay Lady Lay, and Bob will take us to our news.

0: Hello, I'm Kim Cartwright. Five Australian women who were subjected to invasive internal examinations at Doha Airport have reached a confidential settlement with Qatar Airways. The women were marched off an aircraft at gunpoint after a newborn baby was found abandoned in a terminal bathroom. The settlement avoids a trial next month and brings a close to the women's six-year legal battle for accountability. Regional Victoria could secure a quarter of all state funding for schools, hospitals, roads and emergency services under a coalition government. The new policy to be unveiled today at the state conference promises a 25% boost in spending. Nationals leader Danny O'Brien says for too long, Labor has ignored the bush.
1: Not a promise, not a name, not a target, but an actual guarantee to ensure that regional Victoria gets 25% of the infrastructure spend in Victoria. Whether it's things like the Mildura Hospital, the Traralgon Bypass, all of these sorts of issues, whether it's new schools that have not been built because we've seen so much money spent in Melbourne.
0: Meanwhile, Premier Jacinta Allen is unveiling a plan offering 2,000 apprenticeships at the revived State Electricity Commission as part of Labor's pre-election push. Australia's recently departed ambassador to the US, Kevin Rudd, says the multi-billion dollar AUKUS submarine project has passed the point of no return. In his first interview since leaving the post, the former Prime Minister expressed confidence that the first Virginia-class submarine will be delivered by 2032. The US Secretary of State says US President Donald Trump has a plan ready if Iran refuses to reopen the Strait of Hormuz. Speaking in Sweden at a meeting of NATO foreign ministers, Marco Rubio says while there's been slight progress in peace talks, Washington has rejected any idea of a maritime tolling system on the strait.
2: And if it doesn't change, then the president's been clear he has other options. He prefers the negotiated option and having a good deal, but he himself has expressed, you know, concern that maybe that's not possible. But we're going to keep trying. I know our guys are still working on that very hard.
0: Serial pedophile Bradley Pendragon will again be released from jail in Western Australia. Dragon spent half his life behind bars, first jailed in the 90s in Thailand for sexually assaulting young girls. He's been in and out of prison since and was declared a high-risk offender in 2022. Since then, he's been jailed multiple times for breaching orders. He'll be released next week and will be subject to another 11 conditions about his use of the internet, his address and his interactions with children. A group of Australian farmers will donate 500 tonnes of surplus wheat to Sudan to help alleviate famine in the African nation. Grain of Hope is trying to raise $1 million to ship the grain to the conflict zone. The organisation believes it will help feed around 45,000 people. One of the founders, Patricia Garcia, believes there should be a permanent arrangement to send excess produce overseas.
3: We should have a moral obligation that we need to be able to find that with a country that has so much wheat, we should not be in a position to feel that we can't contribute to trying to address situations where people have absolutely nothing.
0: This is AIR News.
4: Now the latest from AIR Sport.
0: Canterbury Bulldogs beat Melbourne Storm in the NRL. Here's Terry Daniel.
5: The Canterbury Bulldogs have turned it around and had a 10-point win over the Melbourne Storm, 30-20 at Sydney Olympic Stadium. The Storm scored three first-half tries and looked in complete control, deservedly leading 18-6 at the break. The Dogs stand-in fullback Jacob Carraz telling Nine the second-half comeback was just what they needed.
6: We worked hard, you know, it wasn't easy first half, they were winning, and we knew that, you know, everything was flowing and what we were doing, attack, defence. It was just little moments, and I thought, you know, second half the boys really ripped in, and yeah, so good to get a win and back in, you know, the winner's circle.
5: The result leaves Canterbury with four wins from 11 games ahead of a clash with the West Tigers next week.
0: In Formula One, all the action this weekend from Canada with an update. Here's Paul Walsh.
7: The Mercedes garage has continued its dominance of the 2026 F1 season by claiming both places on the front row for the third sprint race of the season in Montreal. George Russell claimed the all-important pole position, just pipping teammate Kimi Antonelli, while the second row will be occupied by the McLaren duo of Lando Norris and Oscar Piastri. For Russell, just a relief to secure the top spot.
8: We obviously saw in Miami, McLaren were really close and Ferrari not too far behind. And on a track like this, it's really excelling. So pleased to have it on the car. Pleased to be back in P1. It's been a little while, but yeah, obviously still big focus for tomorrow.
0: Wins to Wallyalup Fremantle and Richmond in the AFL. Australian Independent Radio News.
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10: It's 5 after 2 on 2CHR and your timepiece too. It's Saturday the 23rd of May 2026 and the weather's the same as I said an hour ago. It's a cloudy autumn day with showers, intermittent showers, and the winds are coming from the south to southeasterly, and temperatures still under 20 degrees. It's about 17, 18, depends where you are. Tomorrow, ditto, much the same day, except probably a bit warmer and the chance of a morning fog. Again, depends where you are. There's some more rain about tomorrow. Okay, let's play that second song for Ben, and I'm playing Peace of My Heart, Big Brother and the Holding Company, and Janis Joplin. Enjoy, Ben.

And next up, Manfred Mann covering another Dylan song, Mighty Quinn, followed by George Harrison, another firm friend of Dylan's from early days there, If Not For You, and also in the Travelling Wilburys, of course. Here's Mighty Quinn.

16 after 2 on 2CHR. And continuing our Bob Dylan playlist, here's Knocking on Heaven's Door. Not the bloated version by Guns N' Roses, but Bob's version, his song. Followed by Going, Going, Gone, both Bob Dylan.

And next up is the Whitlams, our own the Whitlams, from their Eternal Nightcap album with a cover of Bob Dylan's song Tangled Up in Blue.

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That was a cover of This Wheel's on Fire from Susie and the Banshees, that British post-punk rock outfit. Always bring a very energetic sound to whatever they do. And it is 25 minutes to 3 on 2CHR. Next up, we have a Travelling Wilburys number from Travelling Wilburys 3, I think it is. It's largely a Bob Dylan song. It's Inside Out. With that great crew assembled, your Jeff Lynne, your Tom Petty, your Roy Orbison, who have I left out there? Of course, Bob Dylan's there. And who else? George Harrison, of course. Here's Inside Out.

And this next song is from Desire, an album which Dylan put out as his marriage was breaking up. He hoped to woo back his wife, Sarah. It didn't work. But if you ever get the chance, if you haven't heard already, listen to that whole album, Desire. It's brilliant. And this is a song of love and regret. Sarah.

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4: We have less than 10 minutes till the news at 3 o'clock on 2CHR. Stay tuned for Brad Fenning after that with Rock and Pop Show, 3 till 6. And my congratulations go to our two quiz winners today, to Wayne of Shortland with What's My Theme, and Ben of Maitland with quiz number 247. I'm going to leave you three Dylan songs. Mightn't hear all the last one. Everything is Broken, first up, followed by I'll Be Your Baby Tonight and Forever Young, and all with Bob out front. And I wish you all the best, and I'll catch you next Wednesday.

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1: Hello, I'm Kim Cartwright. Five Australian women who were subjected to invasive internal examinations at Doha Airport have reached a confidential settlement with Qatar Airways. The women were marched off an aircraft at gunpoint after a newborn baby was found abandoned in a terminal bathroom. The settlement avoids a trial next month and brings a close to the women's six-year legal battle for accountability. Regional Victoria could secure a quarter of all state funding for schools, hospitals, roads and emergency services under a coalition government. The new policy

0: policy to be unveiled today at the state conference promises a 25% boost in spending. Nationals leader Danny O'Brien says for too long, Labor has ignored the bush.
1: Not a promise, not a name, not a target, but an actual guarantee to ensure that regional Victoria gets 25% of the infrastructure spend in Victoria. Whether it's things like the Mildura Hospital, the Traralgon Bypass, all of these sorts of issues, whether it's new schools that have not been built because we've seen so much money spent in Melbourne.
0: Meanwhile, Premier Jacinta Allen is unveiling a plan offering 2,000 apprenticeships at the revived State Electricity Commission as part of Labor's pre-election push. Australia's recently departed ambassador to the US, Kevin Rudd, says the multi-billion dollar AUKUS submarine project has passed the point of no return. In his first interview since leaving the post, the former Prime Minister expressed confidence that the first Virginia-class submarine will be delivered by 2032. The US Secretary of State says US President Donald Trump has a plan ready if Iran refuses to reopen the Strait of Hormuz. Speaking in Sweden at a meeting of NATO foreign ministers, Marco Rubio says while there's been slight progress in peace talks, Washington has rejected any idea of a maritime tolling system on the strait.
2: And if it doesn't change, then the president's been clear he has other options. He prefers the negotiated option and having a good deal, but he himself has expressed, you know, concern that maybe that's not possible. But we're going to keep trying. I know our guys are still working on that very hard.
0: Serial pedophile Bradley Pendragon will again be released from jail in Western Australia. Dragon spent half his life behind bars, first jailed in the 90s in Thailand for sexually assaulting young girls. He's been in and out of prison since and was declared a high-risk offender in 2022. Since then, he's been jailed multiple times for breaching orders. He'll be released next week and will be subject to another 11 conditions about his use of the internet, his address and his interactions with children. A group of Australian farmers will donate 500 tonnes of surplus wheat to Sudan to help alleviate famine in the African nation. Grain of Hope is trying to raise $1 million to ship the grain to the conflict zone. The organisation believes it will help feed around 45,000 people. One of the founders, Patricia Garcia, believes there should be a permanent arrangement to send excess produce overseas.
3: We should have a moral obligation that we need to be able to find that with a country that has so much wheat, we should not be in a position to feel that we can't contribute to trying to address situations where people have absolutely nothing.
0: This is AIR News.
4: Now the latest from AIR Sport.
0: Canterbury Bulldogs beat Melbourne Storm in the NRL. Here's Terry Daniel.
5: The Canterbury Bulldogs have turned it around and had a 10-point win over the Melbourne Storm, 30-20 at Sydney Olympic Stadium. The Storm scored three first-half tries and looked in complete control, deservedly leading 18-6 at the break. The Dogs stand-in fullback Jacob Carraz telling Nine the second-half comeback was just what they needed.
6: We worked hard, you know, it wasn't easy first half, they were winning, and we knew that, you know, everything was flowing and what we were doing, attack, defence. It was just little moments, and I thought, you know, second half the boys really ripped in, and yeah, so good to get a win and back in, you know, the winner's circle.
5: The result leaves Canterbury with four wins from 11 games ahead of a clash with the West Tigers next week.
0: In Formula One, all the action this weekend from Canada with an update. Here's Paul Walsh.
7: The Mercedes garage has continued its dominance of the 2026 F1 season by claiming both places on the front row for the third sprint race of the season in Montreal. George Russell claimed the all-important pole position, just pipping teammate Kimi Antonelli, while the second row will be occupied by the McLaren duo of Lando Norris and Oscar Piastri. For Russell, just a relief to secure the top spot.
8: We obviously saw in Miami, McLaren were really close and Ferrari not too far behind. And on a track like this is really excelling. So pleased to have it on the car. Pleased to be back in P1. It's been a little while, but yeah, obviously still big focus for tomorrow.
0: Wins to Wallyalup Fremantle and Richmond in the AFL. Australian Independent Radio News.
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10: Let's have a look at the weather around the Hunter, and currently for Maitland it's 19.5 degrees, while in Cessnock it's 17.5 degrees. For tomorrow, we're looking at a cloudy day. There's some chance of fog, before a high chance of showers. Some light winds with overnight temperatures falling to between 9 and 13 degrees, and daytime temperatures of 17 to 22 degrees. You're on 2CHR, this is the Rock and Pop Show. We're going to kick off with the Cranberries and Dreams.

That was Rick Price with River of Love. We also had Eagle Eye Cherry, Save Tonight, and Jukebox in Siberia from the Skyhooks. You're on 2CHR, it's 22 minutes past 3 on the Rock and Pop Show. We've got the Spice Girls coming up next with Spice Up Your Life.

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You're listening to 2CHR, and we were just listening to Absent Friends, I Don't Want to Be With Nobody But You. We also had George Michael with Freedom and Midnight Oil, Blue Sky Mine. It's 17 minutes to 4 on 2CHR. We've got Lenny Kravitz coming up next. Are You Gonna Go My Way?

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1: Hello there, I'm Sean Bindley. Financial experts and retail leaders have warned changes to capital gains tax and negative gearing in the federal budget are harming economic confidence. Industry groups argue the scaling back of the tax concessions will increase the tax burden on the middle class and restrict investment at a time when consumer sentiment is already low. The Albanese government has defended the reforms, maintaining they will help level the playing field for first home buyers. The final group of Australian women and children linked to the Islamic State have left a Syrian detention camp bound for Australia. Political expert Josh Roos says what happens to the latest cohort will depend on the severity of their actions.
2: The issue is whether or not they've broken a law, because a disengagement program is about supporting them to disengage from extremist views, giving them community supports and so on. If they haven't broken a law, there's very little in the way of mechanisms to compel them to undertake these programs.
1: Russia has blamed Ukraine for a multi-wave drone strike on a college campus in occupied territory. Officials claim a five-story dormitory in Starobilsk partially collapsed while dozens of teenagers were asleep inside, killing six. An investigation into

0: Andrew Mountbatten Windsor has been widened to include other potential crimes, including sex offences. Josh Babbis has more.
1: Andrew Mountbatten Windsor has been under investigation for misconduct in public office since his spectacular arrest on his 66th birthday 3 months ago. It relates to his time as trade envoy between the year 2001 and 2011. Now Thames Valley Police has confirmed that investigation has expanded. It's understood potential sexual misconduct and abuse of position are now active avenues of inquiry. Police also confirmed they had already spoken to a number of witnesses. Andrew Mountbatten Windsor has previously denied any wrongdoing. The release of more Epstein files in the US earlier this year showed he had shared information with Jeffrey Epstein during his time in that position. The police investigation was announced within weeks of the documents being made public. In the West Midlands, Josh Babbis.
0: Queensland's Auditor General has warned millions of dollars from the state's mental health levy is being spent without proper tracking. The report found Queensland Treasury was relying on manual Excel spreadsheets to monitor the fund, and that $16.5 million had wrongly been used to replace existing health funding. Queensland Health and Treasury have committed to reviewing how the multi-million dollar fund is managed moving forward. New South Wales police have revealed a triple fatal crash in Sydney South occurred after a driver fled a domestic welfare check. A 42-year-old man drove away from officers at a Guymere Bay home before crashing his Audi into a Toyota sedan on Rocky Point Road at Sanssouci just after midnight. He, along with the driver and a passenger in the Toyota, all died at the scene. Acting Superintendent Graham Hibbs says there are several witnesses assisting their inquiries.
2: There were some 20 to 40 people, I've been told, who were present on the scene when police arrived, including a number of people who I'm told witnessed the incident. So we do have details of those persons and we are speaking with them at the moment.
0: This is Air News.
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0: In AFL today, at halftime at Docklands, it was the Gold Coast Suns 12-3-75, leading North Melbourne 6-1-37. Wallach Marowa coach Andrew McWalter isn't ruling out putting attention into Collingwood's milestone man Scott Pendlebury when they clash at the MCG this afternoon. West Coast surprised the Giants last week by shutting down their star players, with multiple Eagles performing tagging roles. McWalter says Pendlebury and others are in the firing line.
4: We've got a really clear plan that our job is to go over there and win this game of football. So we'll do whatever it takes to win the game of football. He's been a good player this year, but they're also surrounded by Jets all around him.
0: The Eagles have made one change, with Bo Allen replacing the injured Jack Hutchinson. Meanwhile, Wallyard coach Justin Longmuir says last night's victory over the Saints at home won't matter come finals time. The Dockers won their 10th straight game to make it a club record, despite being without Alex Pearce, Hayden Young and Caleb Sarong. Longmuir says finals are where the wins really count.
5: 10 in a row doesn't mean anything. What matters is how many games you win at the end of the season and how highly you qualify. And we haven't qualified finals, so really doesn't mean a lot.
0: In rugby, Western Force coach Simon Cron says veteran Kirtley Beale is a great model for his peers. Beale is set to make his 186th Super Rugby appearance in today's clash with the Drua, moving him to outright third for all-time caps. Cron says his impact on the game has been huge.
6: I think KB is an enormous role model in the game. He's still driven. He's a thinker. He's a family man. He does a lot of stuff for us.
0: Australian Independent Radio News.
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8: Let's have a look at the weather around the Hunter. Currently in Maitland, it's 19 degrees, while in Cessnock, it's 18 and a half. For Sunday, there's a chance of some morning fog before a cloudy day and a high chance of showers. Overnight, we'll see temperatures fall to between 9 and 13 degrees and daytime temperatures of 17 to 22. This is 2CHR. You're listening to the Rock and Pop Show with Brad Fenning. We're going to kick off our second hour with Jimmy Barnes, Simply the Best.

That's the Smashing Pumpkins, Tonight Tonight. We also had Boom Crash Opera, Dancing in the Storm, and Roxette, It Must Have Been Love. You're listening to the Rock and Pop Show. It's 22 minutes past four on 2CHR. We've got Kylie Minogue coming up next with Better the Devil You Know.

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1: Hello there, I'm Sean Bindley. The federal opposition maintains another group of women and children with links to Islamic State should be prevented from returning to Australia. The seven women and 14 children have left a camp in Syria and are en route to Damascus. From there, it's understood they will fly home, with some potentially facing arrest when they arrive. Liberal leader Angus Taylor arguing that he believes the group poses a security risk.
2: The government should be doing everything in its power to prevent these people from coming because they turned their back on our country to support a terrorist organisation, one that has been guilty of extraordinary atrocities, including on Australians.
1: US Secretary of State Marco Rubio says there's been slight progress with Iran over a possible peace deal. However, America's top diplomat is downplaying expectations for an immediate breakthrough. Nick Harper reports from Washington.
3: According to the US Secretary of State, there has been a little bit of movement, which Marco Rubio notes is good. But speaking to reporters on the sidelines of a NATO ministers' meeting in Sweden, he added that there was still more work to be done, and therefore he said he didn't want to exaggerate it. So the US top diplomat is downplaying expectations, even though President Trump earlier this week said discussions with Iran were in the final stages. But there are still major challenges to overcome, namely what happens to Iran's enriched uranium, if that enrichment is stopped, how long it'll be paused for, and now another new problem, quickly coming to the fore, Tehran's plan to create a tolling system in the Strait of Hormuz. Rubio described that as not acceptable.
1: Victorian Premier Jacinta Allan is preparing to pay tribute to her dad as the Labor Party faithful gather for their annual state conference. Stephanie Vaklovic is there.
4: Jacinta Allan is unveiling a pledge to offer 2,000 apprenticeships at the revived State Electricity Commission from January next year. The Premier drawing on her father Peter Allan's own experience as a linesman at the SEC. Mr Allan has also been recognised, receiving his lifetime Labor membership. But the United Firefighters Union has used the event to stage a silent protest over what they say is the neglect of the Victorian Fire Services. The Liberal Party faithful are also meeting. Opposition leader Jess Wilson has revived a 2022 promise to pour 25% of all new infrastructure spending into regional Victoria. Both state conferences will run over the next 2 days. Stephanie Wacklewick, Melbourne.
1: Criticism is growing after a reported rise in feral horse numbers forced the New South Wales state government to greenlight reproductive control trials. Estimates reveal the Brumby population has nearly tripled in Kosciuszko National Park over the past year, causing severe damage to alpine vegetation. But former MP Peter Cochrane says he's sceptical of the validity of the government's figures.
5: It is physically and biologically impossible for the numbers of horses to emerge from the figures were produced back in November 24. It wouldn't matter if every mare had two foals. You couldn't possibly get to the numbers that they're claiming at the moment.
1: Aerial shooting programs are set to resume in June, with remote darting of a contraceptive vaccine from the ground and helicopters also being tested. This is Air News.
6: Now the latest from Air Sport.
1: In AFL today, after trailing by 20 points at three-quarter time, North Melbourne have booted 7 fourth-quarter goals to defeat the Suns 17-9-111 to the Gold Coast 16-9-105. Wallyalup have defeated Euro IROC by 30 points in last night's game in Perth. Dane Meffam reports.
7: The Dockers have made it 10 straight wins for the first time in club history. It didn't come easy as Ross Lyon's Saints came to play, Max Hall flexing his muscles with 2 early goals. The margin sat at just 6 points at three-quarter time, but a final term onslaught led by Murphy Reid and Shea Bolton blew the game wide open as the home side ran away winners 104-74. The big men stood up in the forward line, Jai Amos, Patrick Voss and Josh Tracy combining for 9 goals. Wallyalup are currently sitting on top of the AFL ladder with Sydney still to play. Dame Effham, Perth.
1: Today's NRL action gets underway when the Dragons come up against the Warriors. St George looking for their first win of the season. Later, the Titans challenge the Sea Eagles. Meanwhile, State of Origin Game 1 is just days away, with Queensland hoping to defend their title. Over 80,000 fans set to witness Wednesday night's clash at Sydney Olympic Park. Maroons forward Trent Liero says his side is building well under strong leadership.
8: Bill's, you know how meticulous he is. He's been preparing us and, yeah, it's been a good start to the camp so far.
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10: Let's have a look at the weather around the Hunter, and currently in Maitland it's 18.5 degrees, while in Cessnock it's 17 degrees. For the rest of Saturday, it's going to continue to be cloudy. There's a medium chance of showers becoming less likely later tonight. For Sunday, the chance of some morning fog before a cloudy day and a high chance of showers. Overnight, we'll see temperatures fall to between 9 and 13 degrees and daytime temperatures of 17 to 22. 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We've got Savage Garden coming up next. To the Moon and Back.

0: It's 23 minutes past 5 on 2CHR. That was Diesel, Never Miss Your Water. We also had Gary Moore, Still Got the Blues for You, and Hole with Malibu. Coming up next on the program, we're going to hear from Madonna with Vogue.
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1: Yeah, g'day again, 2CHR listeners. 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

That was TLC with Waterfalls. We also had James Rain, Slave, and Soul to Squeeze from the Red Hot Chili Peppers. It's 17 minutes to 6 on 2CHR. Coming up from 6 o'clock tonight, we've got Turn It Up with Charlotte O'Hara. That'll be followed by Music Overnight. And then from 6 a.m. tomorrow morning, it's Breakfast with Greg Clark. From 9 a.m. until midday, we've got Sunday Country with Bobby Whitelaw. Then 12 to 3, the Sunday Shuffle with Michael Smith. And 3 to 6, it's Easy Listening with Warren Parsons. Right now, though, we're going to go to Tom Cochran with Life is a Highway.

up north where the snow grows cold. 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I found that I was chosen to be the follower of the deity, make myself scarce, rather comfortably bargain for my body and soul. 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
1: Hello there, I'm Sean Bindley. The Prime Minister has delivered a passionate defence of his government's negative gearing and capital gains tax reforms at the State Labor Conference in Melbourne. Anthony Albanese telling the party faithful the tax system is broken and needs to be overhauled. He says the reforms announced in the budget are about backing aspiration for all Australians.
2: Bringing the great Australian dream of home ownership back in reach for a new generation. Our changes are pro-aspiration and pro-supply so we can help people get into a home of their own.
1: Meanwhile, Federal Opposition Leader Angus Taylor is also in Melbourne for the Liberal Party State Conference, where he told the faithful the party was returning to policies grounded in Liberal values.
3: Values that appeal to Australians from all walks of life. But we must exert every effort to rid this nation and rid this state of two rotten Labor governments.
1: The Energy Minister has confirmed the government is planning for worst-case scenario fuel rationing as the Iran war continues to put pressure on supply chains across the world. Hugh Phillips reports.
4: The country is currently operating at level two of the National Fuel Security Plan, which asks people only to buy the fuel they need. A shift to the next step would prioritise getting fuel to where it's needed most, including farming, freight and emergency services. Australia currently has 43 days of petrol in reserve. This is down one day on last week's update. There are 38 days worth of diesel in the national stockpile, up 2 days compared to the week before. As the Iran conflict drags on, Energy Minister Chris Bowen says it's only prudent the government plans for a worst-case scenario, but he admits fuel rationing is not on the horizon.
5: I'm not envisaging fuel rationing as being likely.
4: Hugh Phillips reporting.
1: The United Nations has released $60 million in emergency funding as a deadly Ebola outbreak spreads through the eastern provinces of the Congo. While 82 cases have now been officially confirmed, the World Health Organization warns the true scale of the epidemic is much larger. New files reveal the late Queen Elizabeth II was very keen for her son Andrew to be given a position as trade envoy in 2000. A memo written at the time expressed the Queen's desire for her son to have a prominent role in the promotion of national interests. Sophie Denny reports from London.
6: Newly released memos relating to Andrew Mountbatten-Windsor's appointment as trade envoy in 2000 reveal the late Queen Elizabeth II was very keen for her son to be given a prominent position in international trade, a post he held until 2011. Meanwhile, a separate memo states that the former prince was particularly good in areas including high-tech, trade, youth, Commonwealth, foreign and military affairs. It also expresses his preference for the more sophisticated countries. The files were released following a request by the leader of an opposition political party after Andrew Mountbatten-Windsor's arrest on suspicion of misconduct in public office earlier this year. The former prince denies any personal gain from his role as trade envoy.
1: This is Air News.
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1: In the first of today's AFL games, North Melbourne have defeated the Gold Coast after a remarkable 7-goal fourth quarter, 111-105. In rugby league, the Blues will start Wednesday night's State of Origin Game 1, hoping to topple Queensland. New South Wales have lost their last four series openers in Sydney. Blues back rower Hamole Olakau'atu says he'll be taking career-best form into the clash.
8: The game can go very quick in the snap of a finger, so, you know, the learning from that is, I guess, just take every opportunity, stay present, and, I guess, win every opportunity that comes my way.
1: In Formula One, all the action this weekend is in Canada. With his update, here's Air Sport's Paul Walsh.
9: The Mercedes garage has continued its dominance of the 2026 F1 season by claiming both places on the front row for the third sprint race of the season in Montreal. George Russell claimed the all-important pole position, just pipping teammate Kimi Antonelli, while the second row will be occupied by the McLaren duo of Lando Norris and Oscar Piastri. For Russell, just a relief to secure the top spot.
10: We obviously saw in Miami, McLaren were really close and Ferrari not too far behind. And on a track like this is really excelling. So pleased to have it on the car. Pleased to be back in P1. It's been a little while, but yeah, obviously still big focus for tomorrow.
1: Australian Independent Radio News.
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Yes, I do like Queen, and I will certainly be playing Bohemian Rhapsody after the intro. So let's have a look at the weather, shall we? So tomorrow, 24th of May, is going to be cloudy. Chance of morning fog, high chance of showers about the Lower Hunter, medium chance elsewhere, light winds, and we've got temperatures reaching up to 22. Overnight temperatures between 9 and 13. There is a great... No rating. Fire danger, no rating. All right, let's have a look at Monday and Tuesday. Monday is going to be cloudy, chance of morning fog, high chance of showers also, with temperatures reaching 22. Overnight temperatures a little bit warmer, between 10 and 14 for Monday night. Well, that would be Tuesday morning, wouldn't it? Okay, let's go through to Wednesday really quickly. And this may change, of course, as always, the weather sometimes does and makes a liar of us callers. So doesn't matter. We'll just call it as it is. Tuesday is cloudy, high chance of showers. We do have a chance of a thunderstorm in the afternoon for Tuesday, and temperatures up to 22. Wednesday is cloudy, high chance of showers also, and temperatures up to 23. So it's pretty much going to be drizzly all week. All right, welcome to 2CHR. I'm Charlotte O'Hara, and I'm in the driver's seat until 9 o'clock tonight. So let's just tuck in and let's get into some cruisy music to get you through your Saturday night. You might be driving, you might be pottering around the house. Thank you for tuning in. I'm going to enjoy your company tonight, and I'm going to also take requests. So call in if you want to. You can dedicate a call to some a song to somebody. You can do whatever you want. I'm here till 9. The number is 499-05-965, and this is the Turn It Up program. So I'm going to play Samantha Fish, and she's going to talk about turning it up.

little bit of Sniff and the Tears with the Driver's Seat for your Saturday night. I love that song. And we had Hell's Bells from AC/DC. And then we had David Bowie, of course, with Rebel Rebel. The time is 6:38 and you're listening to the Turn It Up program, 2CHR. Thanks for tuning in. Hope your Saturday night is cruising along all right. I'm going to play ZZ Top Legs before the sponsors' messages, and then I'm going to come back with ABBA, Shocking Blue, and a little bit of Kryptonite.

0: Hello, listeners. 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I'm a presenter on the community radio station 2CHR. We are looking for additional presenters for 2CHR and would welcome anyone who may be interested to become part of our 2CHR family of broadcasters. If you have a particular music taste that you would like to share with our listeners in the Maitland and Cessnock local government areas, as well as the World Wide Web, contact our friendly office staff on 499 11286, or call into our office at 2 to 4 Vincent Street, Cessnock, from 9 a.m. till 4 p.m. Monday to Friday.
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Oh, yeah. A little bit of kryptonite for your Saturday night. That was from Three Doors Down. And we heard from Venus with Shocking Blue and ABBA with Does Your Mother Know? All right. The time is 6:53. Did I just say that? Oh, my God. Short-term memory loss. Melissa Etheridge coming up with Lady Gaga following Bad Romance.

Good vibes and great hits for your Saturday night here on 2CHR. I'm having a great time. I hope you are. That was Pink with Get the Party Started. And I reckon the party started about 7 decades ago when Cher was around. And last week or this week, we celebrated Cher's birthday. She is an incredible 80 years old. And I do think she started the party 7 decades ago. Here is a quote. Oh, I got this from Wikipedia. And Cher's career as a recording artist, get this, spans 7 decades, and she is the only artist to have a number one single on a Billboard chart in each of the past 7 decades. The only artist. Oh, what a legend. What a living legend. Hey, I'm going to play 3 songs from Cher. I would love to play 1 from her every decade. But I've chosen Bang Bang, My Baby Shot Me Down, and Gypsies, Tramps and Thieves, and a little one that we all know, Believe. Hey, enjoy Cher. Happy birthday, Cher.

Oh, there you have it, a triple play from Sher. Sher turned 80 this week on the 20th of May, and she was born in 1956 and she's now 80, and she's been alive since I've been alive, the whole time I've been alive, and probably most of us. She is a living legend, isn't she? The only artist to have a number one single on a Billboard chart in each of the past 7 decades. Wow, that's a big badge of honour. Huh. Okay, going to go with Kate Bush now, Sat in Your Lap. Welcome to 2CHR, and going to play some sponsors' messages. Going to come back to you with Alanis Morissette, and You Ought to Know.

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Hey, I'm Charlotte O'Hara and I'm here till 9 o'clock for your Saturday night. You've tuned into the Turn It Up program and thank you for doing so. We just heard from the Cranberries, Dreams, the Rolling Stones and Gimme Shelter. Yeah, good vibes and great hits for your Saturday night here on 2CHR, and I'm going to play another hit. This one is from the Angels and we've got to get out of this place, but it's actually not from the Angels. It was recorded in 1965 as a hit single by the English band The Animals. This song has reached the Rock and Roll Hall of Fame's 500 songs, and that Rock and Roll Hall of Fame has shaped the rock and roll list. In 2011, the song was inducted into the Grammy Hall of Fame. So that's a big rap for this song. Let's hear it from the Angels themselves. This is a really good cover. We've got to get out of this place.

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G'day. This is Charlotte O'Hara here, and thanks for tuning in. I've got a request from Jim at Maitland. Jim is a regular listener. Thanks for calling in, Jim. It's always good to hear from you. And Jim wants to hear from The Who and Won't Get Fooled Again. I absolutely love this song, Jim. Thanks for calling it in. Here it is.

0: They call this the lucky country.
1: Both of them.
0: Trouble is, there's only so much luck to go round.
1: Spewing.
0: When the lucky country isn't so lucky.
2: Lucky you're with Amy.
3: Oh, right. I don't know. I actually just had to go to the ladies' room, and that was left running. I'm so sorry. In Excess, a new sensation.

Yeah, Stevie Nicks there with Rooms on Fire, and we heard from Supertramp with Give a Little Bit. The time is 2 minutes past eight, and I'm going to give you a quick weather update. You're listening to CHR. So let's have a look at tomorrow, 24th of May. Cloudy, chance of morning fog, high chance of showers about the Lower Hunter, medium chance elsewhere. We've got temperatures up to 22, overnight temps between 9 and 13. There is a caution here. Large and powerful surf conditions are expected to be hazardous for coastal activities such as rock fishing, swimming and surfing. Let's have a look at Monday through to Wednesday, 25th of May. Cloudy, chance of morning fog, high chance of showers. We've got temperatures up to 22, overnight temperatures between 10 and 14, and large and powerful surf conditions for Monday as well. Tuesday and Wednesday, pretty much copy and paste. We've got high chance of showers. We do have a chance of a thunderstorm. We've got temperatures up to 23 for both days, and overnight temperatures between 12 and 15 for Tuesday night. So, yeah, it's oscillating. This is typical for this time of year, isn't it? I think the summertime is pretty well gone, though. So let's just reminisce about summertime just from Thirsty Merc.

Yeah, good vibes and great hits for your Saturday night. That was T-Rex with Get It On. And the time is 15 minutes after 8. And I'm going to go with Hot Chocolate, You Sexy Thing. And I'm going to follow that up with ABBA, Dancing Queen, and Leo Sayer.

Yeah, we're driving tonight, aren't we? That was Leo Sayer. You make me feel like dancing. ABBA, Dancing Queen. The time is 8:26. I'm going to play a song, go to the sponsor's messages, and I'm going to come back with a request. I'm so excited about that. This is Debbie Harry. I Want That Man.

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1: Sometimes we reminisce about the great country music artists whose voices we have had so much pleasure in listening to over the years. 2CHR has a collection of CDs of those artists who are no longer with us, and these are for sale with the proceeds going to their families. 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
3: Okay, it's 2CHR here. I'm going to play a couple of requests. No, it's not 2CHR. I'm Charlotte O'Hara, and I'm on 2CHR. I'm sitting here in the studio, and the music is surround sound. It's loud. It's in my ears. I'm having a great time. Oh, music does wonders, doesn't it? I've got a couple of requests. I'm really excited to play this, a new request from a new request door. His name is Shane. Shane calls from Bellbird. Thank you, Shane, for calling in. And Shane wants to listen to a kind of Louisiana-style kind of song. Not my genre tonight, but I Relent. And Jim, yeah, I'm going to play one for you because I didn't play your Louisiana song, did I? But, you know, I've had two calls for Louisiana-type songs, so I Relent. Here we go. This one is Oliver Anthony. Never heard of him, but I'm so looking forward to hearing this song because it's a new one for me. Scornful Woman. Thanks, Shane, for calling this one in. Enjoy for your Saturday night.

Oh, that was really good. I enjoyed that. Thanks for calling that one in, Shane. And this is for you, Jim. I'm just apologising, you know, because I didn't play your Louisiana song. I don't know what you wanted to hear from the Swamp Rats. I've chosen one for you. I'm going home. Enjoy for your Saturday night.

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Jim, call back in. Tell me what you want because I'm stuffed up. You want the swamp rats, I thought. Was that the swamp rats you wanted? Nah. Just call back and I'll play you your Louisiana song. Here is Ozark Mountain Devils, and it's going to be If You Want to Get to Heaven.

Okay, and Jim has called back. Thank you, Jim. You've saved me tonight. All right, I'm going to get your song out now. And this one's from Doug Kershaw, Swamp Rat. Enjoy for your Saturday night. Thanks for calling, Jim.

Oh, that was a fun song. Thanks for calling that in, Jim. I've had a couple of requests this session, and thanks to both people who called in. Shane, that song was insanely good.

0: Yeah, there you have it, Skyhooks. And I do apologise, Andy, you called in for a request and I didn't play it when I said I was going to play it. I'm going to play it now for you, Andy. I haven't forgotten you. Your song was tucked in behind a few others. Oh, I'm so sorry. All right, this is the Staple Singers and it's called I'll Take You There. I haven't heard this for so long. Thanks for calling us in. Enjoy for your Saturday night.
1: Oh,

mercy, mercy. That was so good. Thanks, Andy. I enjoyed that. And I do apologise, like I said earlier. I've got another request. Oh, I'm so excited tonight. I'm getting so many requests. All right, this one comes from Bobby Whitelaw. He's a co-host, not co-host, co-broadcaster here on 2CHR. Thanks for calling in, Bobby. Oh, so exciting. Bobby wants to hear the Goo Goo Dolls, and I don't think I'm familiar with this. Maybe I am. Let's hear it for your Saturday night.

Yeah, that's a good song. That song was called Iris by the Goo Goo Dolls, and I was familiar with that, Bobby, very much so. Thank you for calling that in. The time is 8:54, and I was going to knock off at 9, but you know what? I am having a good time tonight. I might go a bit longer. So, if you want a request, call it in. Okay, you're listening to Charlotte O'Hara, and this is the Turn It Up program on 2CHR. This is Black Crowes, and she talks to angels.

0: Yeah, g'day again to CHR listeners. 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

Oh, yeah. A little bit of groove for your Saturday night with UB40 and Red Red Wine. It's 13 minutes after 9. This is 2CHR. I'm Charlotte O'Hara, and this is the Turn It Up program. Thanks for tuning in. But I'm going to turn it down just a little bit for the next two songs because I've had a new requestor. I'm so excited about that. Laurie has called in from Greta, and he wants to hear a Pat Boone song and a Conway Twitty song. So I'm going to relent. I'm going to turn it down and play these two for you, Laurie. Thank you for calling in. Laurie wants to request this song to you, Bobby Whitelaw. I hope you are still listening. He's an old mate of yours. And he obviously heard your name on the radio before, so he's called in to dedicate this song to you, Pat Boone, The Locket. Enjoy.

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Well, she made that smile for me. And right inside it says, I'll always love you. You know, this little locket means all the world to me. Say, I wonder.

right, and that was The Locket from Pat Boone for you, Bobby Whitelaw. And I'm going to play this second song for Laurie from Greta, and he's dedicating this to me. Thank you, Laurie, that's the first. All right, so this is One in a Million, and we're going to get back to some rock in a minute. Hang on.

there you have it, Conway Twitty with One in a Million, and that was from Laureate Greta, and that was dedicated to me. Thank you, Laurie. Jim from Maitland has called in. Oh, I'm going to do another request, and come on, let's get through this session, and then we'll get back into the rocky. Don't go far, okay? All right. I'm just doing a good deed because this is a community radio, and you can call in and you can request anything you want. Let's go turkey trot now. This is from Little Eva. I don't even know who Little Eva is, but we're going to find out. This is Let's Turkey Trot from Jim at Maitland. Righto, let's get it back to the beginning.

0: Gobble Gobble Diddly. Yeah, that was Let's Turkey Trot. And that must have been a dance back in 1910. Also, the lyrics said, I'd like to give the turkey trot a go. Let's bring back the turkey trot. This is 2CHR 923. I'm Charlotte O'Hara, and this is Frank Zappa. Don't eat the yellow snow.
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What was going on there? That was a very big malfunction. I don't know what happened. I'm trying to play Fox. Single bag.

Yeah, good hits and good vibes. Great hits and good vibes here on 2CHR for your Saturday night. That was Blondie with Heart of Glass, and we also heard from Fox, Single Bed. No, Single Bed. You got a stutter to say that. Alvin Stardust with My Cuckoo, and we also heard from Queen with Radio Gaga. The time is 9:46. That hour went really quick. I'm going to wrap the show up just around about 10 o'clock. I was having too much of a good time to leave at 9. You know what they say, when time flies when you're having fun? Well, that's what happened tonight. I'm going to play Split Ends for you, I Got You. Then we're going to go to sponsors' messages. I'm going to come back with Maroon 5 and Move Like Jagger.

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Come on, let's stick together. That was Brian Ferry. ABBA, Chiquita? No, Chiquitita. Oh, I love that song. Loved it ever since I was a little girl. Split Ends with I Got You and Blondie with Heart of Glass. You're listening to 2CHR. This is the Turn It Up program and I'm going overtime because I'm having so much fun. I hope your Saturday night is going mighty fine out there. And thank you for your company tonight. This is Renee Geyer. Say I love you.

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Yeah, My Sharona. That's what the song was called, and that was from The Knack. Kiss with I Was Made for Loving You and Baby Animals with Rush You. It's 10:25 here on 2CHR. You're listening to the Turn It Up program. I'm Charlotte O'Hara, and I'm in the driver's seat till 11 o'clock tonight. Yes, I've extended the time because I'm having a good time myself. I hope you are. Thanks for your company tonight. I'm going to play Black Label Society now. This one's called In This River. Let's hear it.

Yeah, that was Alice Cooper with Poison. And we had a double play before Alice, and that was from the Black Label Society. We had In This River first, and then we played Gallows. I thoroughly enjoyed them. I'm going to follow this up with Thin Lizzy, Whiskey in the Jar. This is 2CHR.

0: Yeah, that was Thin Lizzy and Whiskey in the Jar. I'm going to go to some sponsors' messages. Don't go far. Stay with me on 2CHR.
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Lady Gaga, Brad Cooper with Shallow. I love that song. All right, it's almost 11 o'clock. I am going to wrap this my program up now. I've had a great time, but not before I play a request. I'm going to go to a couple of sponsors' messages, and then I'm going to come back with the request, and I'm going to finish up on that tonight. Oh, no, I won't be going there because something just happened to my screen. Okay, it's all good. It's all good. Don't panic. Never panic. The screen's blacked out, so I won't be playing those last sponsors' messages. But I will be playing for you another request, and this comes from Shane at Bellbird. Thank you for calling this in, Shane. Shane would like to listen to a band called Dropkick Murphys. And I'm guessing they're Irish. Now, this is called Rose Tattoo, and that confused me because I thought he was asking for a song from Rose Tattoo. And my chair is falling to the ground. That's what you can hear the noise. I've lost my height. I feel like a little kid behind a little school desk now. I'm reaching up to the microphone. I'll fix my chair in a minute. Dropkick Murphys. Let's hear it. And I'm going to also follow this up with two more Irish-sounding songs before we go to the overnight music. I think that's fitting. All right. Thanks for calling this one in, Shane. Enjoy the rest of your night, what's left of it. And thanks for tuning in, everybody. This is Charlotte O'Hara and clocking off for the night. And I've enjoyed your company. I hope you've enjoyed mine. And I'll be in the driver's seat next Saturday night. I'll see you then. Good night, stay safe, and bye for now.

All right. I'm about to play a song from Sharon, Shannon, Mundy and Galway City called Galway Girl. It's coming.

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than a hero, more than the legend, more to this than meets the eye. All the year, Ned, where are you now? Riding the bush on fast horses, with the hot summer sun on your faces, you and your mates, right at the heart of Australia. Well, it's more than the pictures, more than the paintings, more than the words in these songs. 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

McNally doesn't find him hard to kill. No self-respecting farmer lets a rodent eat his wheat. He'll shoot him and he'll skin him and he'll dress him up to eat. But since the spread of Mixo, he's almost got him beat.

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Old Tom staggered to the office door of a northwest frontier town. And he cried, "Give me food and water, and I'll tell you all what I found. Yes, I found a mountain made of iron ore, and this will make the money flow." But the office Johnny said, "Now steady on. We must do things correct, you know. I just can't hand out town supplies to everyone who asks. And you're not a resident of this here town, so you're not my business task. Oh, but here's a requisition form, and it's in triplicate, if you please. Now steady, old man. Why, I believe he's passed out. Oh, I wonder where that mountain could be."

they found old Tom's Iron Mountain, and the town grew big and fast. All the knobs felt quite important, living down their humble past. And if some started asking questions, well, there was the good old Parse the Buck. And if little folk got in their way, well, it was just their bad luck. In the mines, a young lad was killed one day, so they sent the message home. And his mother came over 1,000 miles, so he'd not be buried alone. Someone broke it to her gently that it might be rather rough, a coffin made of masonite and the hearse just a dirty truck. Oh, she cried a while and then she asked for flowers, but there were none to be had in the town. So they sent to the council office to see if some could be found. But the clerk in charge said, "What can I do? She'll have to take it in good part." Oh, I guess he was just too busy to be bothered with a mother's heart. Oh, nice fellow.

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1: Would you like to be a volunteer at 2CHR but do not want to be an on-air presenter? 2CHR has a vacancy for a volunteer to assist in our office. 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That's 49 911 286. 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
3: Hunter Valley Singles Social Club Over 50s meets on the first Sunday of the month at 10 a.m. for a cuppa and a chat at Polish Hall, Grand Street, Maitland. 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
4: 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Jenkins, Porter, and our 4 hits and a miss. 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
1: Your community radio station, 2CHR, Central Hunter Community Broadcasters Incorporated, are bound by the provisions of the Broadcasting Services Act and must comply with the license conditions and the codes of practice applicable to a community broadcasting service. 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

up in the morning out to school. The teacher is teaching the golden rule. American history and practical math. 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You're fortunate if you got time to eat. Back in the classroom, open your book.

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4: Your community radio station, 2CHR, Central Hunter Community Broadcasters Incorporated, are bound by the provisions of the Broadcasting Services Act and must comply with the license conditions and the codes of practice applicable to a community broadcasting service. A copy of the relevant section of the Broadcasting Services Act and the codes of practice may be perused at the office of 2CHR, located 2 to 4 Vincent Street, Cessnock, between the hours of 9 a.m. and 4 p.m., Monday to Friday.

Snowy River, up by Kosciuszko's side, where the hills are twice as steep and twice as rough. Where a horse's hoofs strike firelight from the flintstones every stride, and the

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And the old man gave his orders, boys, go at 'em from the jump. No use to try for fancy riding now. And Clancy, you must wheel them, try and wheel them to the right. And ride boldly, lad, and never fear the spills. For never yet was rider that could keep that mob in sight. If once they gained the shelter of those

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Then they halted for a moment while he swung the dreaded lash, but they saw their well-beloved mountain full in view. And they charged beneath the stock whip with a sharp and sudden dash, and off into the mountain scrub they flew.

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Saw him ply the stock whip fiercely. He was right among them still as he raced across the clearing in pursuit. Then they lost him for a moment where two mountain gullies met in the ranges over the final glimpse reveals.

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That's 49 911 286.

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1: Hello, I'm Sarah Wombe. Prime Minister Anthony Albanese has received a round of applause while spruiking his controversial tax changes to the party faithful at the Victorian ALP conference in Melbourne. Sean Bendley reports.
2: Federal Labor broke an election promise when it revealed changes to negative gearing and capital gains tax in this month's budget. The changes have been criticised in some quarters as an assault on aspiration. But Mr Albanese says the reforms will bring the great Australian dream of home ownership back in reach of a new generation.
3: Our changes are pro-aspiration and pro-supply, so we can help people get into a home of their own.
1: Meanwhile, opposition leader Angus Taylor used his address at the Victorian Liberal Party state conference to attack the Prime Minister's character for breaking election promises on tax in its budget.
4: It's the worst budget I've seen in my lifetime, and I'm old enough to remember the Whitlam budgets. New taxes on housing, new taxes on small businesses, new taxes on savings, new taxes on investment.
1: Former Federal Liberal Party campaign director Brian Loughnane was also elected unopposed as the party's Victorian state president, while former Prime Minister Tony Abbott is expected to be elected president of the Liberal Party unopposed when the party's federal council meets next weekend. Australia has 43 days of petrol in reserve, which is down one day on last week's update, and 38 days worth of diesel, the highest holdings Australia has held since the minimum stock obligations began in 2023. Police have revealed a high-speed triple fatal crash in Sydney South occurred after a driver sped away from a welfare check. Sean Bindley again with this report.
2: Police went to a Gaimea Bay home early yesterday morning to check on a 42-year-old man who immediately fled the scene in an Audi. A short time later, the speeding car hit a concrete barrier in nearby Sanssouci, rolling and landing on top of a Toyota Camry, killing all three involved. Acting Superintendent Graham Hibbs says the injuries sustained by the Toyota's passengers have slowed identification efforts.
5: It was a horrific scene. Unfortunately, at this stage, we can't formally identify them at this stage. We are looking into a number of inquiries. And we're working through that at the moment.
1: Overseas now, and Ukraine claims it struck a vital oil terminal and a large oil depot at a Russian Black Sea port. The BBC's Danny Eberhardt has the story.
6: It's clear from video posted online that Novorossiysk was the target of a sustained Ukrainian attack, with air defences trying to counter drones. What's harder to determine at this stage is how much damage it caused. But Ukraine has been targeting Russia's energy infrastructure to hit oil revenues that Moscow uses to fund its war. NASA satellite data indicates fires in the area of the oil depot, which Ukraine's military says is one of the largest in southern Russia. Ukraine also claims to have hit a Russian frigate in Novorossiysk and a tanker that forms part of Russia's shadow fleet.
1: And briefly, the UN is allocating $85 million in emergency funding for the Ebola outbreak in the Democratic Republic of Congo and Uganda, where authorities are battling a strain of the virus that has no vaccine. This is Air News.
7: Now the latest from Air Sport.
1: In front of a record 90,000 people at the MCG, AFL history was made. Collingwood's Scott Pendlebury playing his 433rd match, and the Pies also beating the Eagles by 10 points, 13-14, 92 to 12-10, 82. Collingwood coach Craig McRae.
8: It really wasn't about style points. It wasn't really about margins or whatever. It was just about honouring Pendles. And, I know I said at three-quarter time, the players have said, let's make sure we put our heads on the pillow tonight, knowing that we've gave everything we can for this guy, for what he's done for all of us.
1: The Cats too good for the Swans, 107-80. The Kangaroos defeated the Suns, 111-105. And the Blues beat the Power, 92-58. In rugby league, St George Illawarra's losing streak has continued. In round 12, Andrew Lucas takes a look.
9: The Dragons remain winless in 2026, going down to the Warriors, 30-12 at Codra. to suffer their 15th consecutive defeat dating back to last season. Just under 9,000 fans braved the wet conditions as the Kiwi side recorded their sixth straight victory. Alofiana Khan-Pereira, Tamaro Martin and Dallin Watini-Zelezniak scored doubles. In the day's other match, Manly beat the Titans 12-10 at Four Pines Park.
1: Auckland has won the A-League Men's Grand Final, defeating Sydney 1-0. In the Super Netball, the Thunderbirds and Mavericks both posted wins, and wins to the Reds, Hurricanes and Western Force in the Super Rugby. Australian Independent Radio News.
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11: Well, good morning. Welcome to the program. This Sunday, the 24th of May, and having a look at the weather. Currently, we're sitting at 11.3 degrees here in Cessnock. The humidity 97%, the dew point 10.8 degrees Celsius. No wind about at the moment, quite calm. We've had 2.6 millimetres of rain since yesterday morning, 9 o'clock yesterday morning. A top temperature today of 21 degrees and a minimum of 11. And for the Hunter, cloudy, patchy fog, patchy morning fog. Medium chance of showers about the lower Hunter with a slight chance elsewhere with light winds. Saying here 80% chance that we'll get some rain. There's no ratings for the fire danger. And UV index is moderate. And what else have we got? Hazardous surf warning for Byron, Coffs, Macquarie, Hunter, Sydney, Illawarra, Batemans and Eden Coast. And that's about it, I think. Oh, that's for today. And for Monday, 25th of May, top temperature of 22 degrees. And they're saying here 60% chance that we'll get some more rain. And looking at this, I think there's rain nearly every day this week. And some days are going to be Tuesday, they're expecting heavy rain. Wednesday, yeah, right through. Basically Friday. Anyway, we'll get on with the some music, and you're listening to 2CHR 96.5. I'm Greg Clark. I'm here with the breakfast program, and we'll have more news, sport and weather at 7 a.m. We might start this morning with Daniel O'Donnell.

And that was Robert Mazzell, Don't Wake Me Up. Time is 13 and a half minutes past six here on 2CHR 96.5. If you'd like a request, you can always give me a call here on 4990 5965. And I'll only be too happy to try and play it for you if I can find it. This is Ollie Austin, Morning Sun and Memories.

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I'd smoke my mind the night before with cigarettes and songs I'd been picking

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1: 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Declan Nerney brought us Love Me and Ollie Austin, Morning Sun and Memories. 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This is Graeme Pearson, Lead Me Down to the Stockyard.

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1: That was Merle Haggard and No Time to Cry. 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
1: Daniel O'Donnell, and that was played for Bev down there at Rutherford. And I've got another one of Daniel O'Donnell for her. And this is Crying My Heart Out Over You.

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3: Authorised by Clayton Barr MP, funded using parliamentary entitlement.

And that was Margot O'Donnell there and Roads by the River. And the 10 guitars played by Owen Mack. I played that one for Margie down at Rutherford. And, yeah, Margie always gets a good song played. So, yeah, that was 10 guitars. Louise Morrissey, before the messages, had an Irish Harvest Day. And what else? Oh, we had a few Daniel O'Donnells there. Well, we got the news coming up in a matter of... well, I should have had something on, but we've only got about a minute to go to the news, so I'll just put on a bit of the overnight music.

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1: Hello, I'm Sarah Warmby. Changes to the National Disability Insurance Scheme under the recent federal budget have raised concerns from both sides of politics. Carolee Katsimbalis explains.
2: Labor's contentious overhaul of the $56 billion NDIS is hitting early roadblocks. SMH The Age says the coalition is threatening to withhold its support while states push for more detail, and those with disabilities warn major changes are being rushed through without safeguards. State and territory ministers also want more information about the impact on their services under plans to begin removing up to 300,000 people in the next 18 months. Carolee Katsimbalis reporting.
1: Australia's fuel reserves remain stable despite a slight drop in petrol stocks. Sean Bendley reports.
3: The nation currently holds 43 days of petrol on hand, which is still 5 days clear of the levels seen during the recent Iran crisis. Diesel stockpiles have grown by 2 days over the past week, hitting a milestone 38-day high under current tracking frameworks. Energy Minister Chris Bowen confirming reports the government is planning for a worst-case scenario where fuel rationing may be needed, but he says it is unlikely.
4: I've said that all along. I'm not envisaging fuel rationing as being likely. Obviously, we've developed a four-stage plan with the states. We're currently at stage two. That's prudent.
1: Rex Airlines has announced it is axing two of its Tasmanian services and scaling back a service in Victoria's northwest. With soaring fuel prices, the reason for the restructure, the ABC reports the airline will cut services between Melbourne to Devonport and King Island to Burnie. It will also reduce the number of weekly services between Melbourne and Mildura. The changes will come into effect from mid-June. Community healthcare services are calling for more emergency housing options for older women. New data shows women over 50 are the fastest growing demographic experiencing homelessness. Erin Longbottom from St Vincent's Homeless Health Service says family and domestic violence and a lack of financial security are major risk factors.
5: It's actually really devastating to see an older woman sleeping rough at a train station, and we see so many of them. And we know that there's a range of reasons that they're there. Often don't have the right kind of accommodation to support people that are in that situation.
1: Also in news, the Australian Medical Association in South Australia are calling on the state government to introduce a minimum riding age of 16 for e-bikes. The SA government is set to review e-mobility device laws in July. And visitors planning to attend Sydney's Vivid Festival are being encouraged to use public transport with thousands of extra services added to meet demand. The festival kicked off on Friday and is expected to attract millions of people over the next 3 weeks. Transport for New South Wales Coordinator General Howard Collins has told the ABC the city will be no place for cars during the festival.
6: The best way to see all these events is really jump on public transport. There are some works going on, but we've certainly got Metro running with extra services, 4,600 extra trips between bus, rail, light rail, ferry and the Metro.
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1: To NRL, and Manly has continued its strong form under interim coach Kieran Foran, grinding out a 12-10 win over the Gold Coast. Foran says it wasn't their best performance.
8: Defensively, I just thought we were a little bit off tonight, not where we had been, but still really pleased that we're able to come away with the win.
1: The Warriors thrashed the Dragons 30-12, and the AFL wins to the Kangaroos, Cats, Magpies and Blues. This afternoon, the Giants take on the Lions, and later it's the Bulldogs and Demons. And the A-League Men Trophy will be crossing over the Tasman as Auckland overcame Sydney in the grand final, as Air Sport's Graham Davis reports.
9: Auckland became the first A-League Men champion from New Zealand, winning the trophy in only its second season as it beat Sydney 1-0 in the grand final. The only goal came in the 60th minute from an unlikely source. In his 45th game, local player Howison scored his first A-League goal as his 60th minute volley found the back of the net following a deflection off Courtney Perkins. Howison was also named player of the match in a game of few chances. The match livened up after the goal, but Grant's 84th minute glancing header from Lolly's cross that landed on the roof of the net was as close as Sydney came to an equaliser. Auckland coach Corica has now won the trophy three times, with its other two lifted when he was in charge at Sydney. Graham Davis for Air Sport.
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12: Yes, I'm looking at the weather once again, and for the Hunter for this Sunday, the 24th day of May. Cloudy with patchy morning fog, medium chance of showers about the lower Hunter with a slight chance elsewhere and light winds. Top temperature today of 21 degrees, a minimum of 11. Currently we're sitting on 12.5, so it's dropped a little bit since the 6 o'clock weather. And said here feels like 13.1 degrees Celsius. Humidity 97%, dew point 12 degrees, and no wind about at the moment, quite calm. There's no ratings for the fire danger, and the UV index is moderate. They're saying we'll get about 80% chance of rain, and could be between 1 and 5 millimetres. Looking at the radar, well, what have I got? Nothing. No, there's a lot of little green spots there, but not a lot happening. And yes, we won't worry about that one. Okay, it is just on 6.5 minutes past seven. You're listening to 2CHR 96.5, and I'm Greg Clark. We're here with the breakfast program, and I've got 2 hours to go. This is Jim Reeves. I'm playing this one for Wally out there at Brankston. He'd like to hear Jim Reeves, and also Noel Paul Everett. And also after, I've got two of Noel Paul Everett's on. The second one I'll play for Pop out there. Called the Rodeo Boy, and I believe Pop's a very keen supporter of the Rodeo. In fact, I don't think he's got home yet from last weekend's.

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They're hanging at the head of my bed. But Mum and I live in the city today, and it's no

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And I promised to take him real steady in the paddock where the country is still. I know I will be a great rider

Yeah, there's a couple there from Noel Paul Everett. I played that Rodeo Boy for Pop and for Wally. And that was Oh How I Wish You Were Here. That was Noel Paul Everett and Jim Reeves. I'm Beginning to Forget You. This is a Slim Dusty medley.

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0: I don't remember what I said, but at the time it sounded cool. She pushed the drink away and never looked at me. She just paid the bill and tipped the man, left me sitting there alone with him. He said, there's girls and there's women and there's ladies, yeses and there's noes and there's maybes. There's teasing and there's pleasing, they start learning when they're babies. There's girls and there's women and there's ladies. Well, he pushed his old straw hat back and then he grinned. He said, ain't it all a mystery? Why, sonny, it's a sin. But they're sitting on the world with trying to win. And you know I love a mystery, so have another round for you and me and them. Cause he said there's girls and there's women and there's ladies, yeses and there's noes and there's maybes. There's teasing and there's pleasing, they start learning when they're babies. There's girls and there's women, now there's ladies. There's girls and there's women and there's ladies. Yeses and there's noes and there's maybes. There's teasing and there's pleasing, they start learning when they're babies. There's girls and there's women and there's ladies. There's girls and there's women and there's ladies. There's yeses and there's noes and there's maybes. There's teasing and there's pleasing, they start learning.
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Yes, and Bobby Whitelaw, he'll be in straight after me this morning, and he's already here setting up his program, and he's got Sunday Country, and that'll be from 9 till 12 today. Sunday Shuffle after that with Michael Smith from 12 till 3, and then Warren Parsons will be in this afternoon from 3 till 6 with Easy Listening, and then Midway Les from 6 till 9. He's also got Easy Listening. And Paddy's Country, and from 9 to 11, Overnight Music, and then Brian Stitt first thing tomorrow morning. And, there's some good music coming up for the rest of the day. This is Reg Lindsay coming up, and I'll play this one for, let me see, who was I going to play this for? Somebody likes Reg Lindsay, and, it'll come to me in a minute. But anyway, for those Reg Lindsay lovers.

Yes, Reg Lindsay, Someone Else's Arms. Yes, that's play that one. Jack and Kay will be listening up there in Raymond Terrace, and I hope you enjoyed that one. This is George Strait and Love Without End. Amen.

Yeah, that was Ian Murray, Sunday Sunrise, and George Strait brought us Love Without End, amen, and this is Emmylou Harris, I Still Miss Someone.

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She just shakes her head and gives me the evil eye. I guess I'll be missing out on Nan's lemon meringue pie. Now the older ones have got this language of their own.

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But I'd be in the naughty corner if I kicked him up the bum. 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All the joy with no responsibility.

I'm looking for a 9, but 8 could even work right in. A few more drinks and I might slip to 5 or even 4.

0: Terry Gordon there, Don't the Girls All Get Prettier at Closing Time. Errol Grey brought us That's What Pops Do, and Emmylou Harris, I Still Miss Someone. We're about to have a few messages.
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0: Well, the time is just on, we've got 7 minutes to go till the 8 o'clock news. And it's good morning to Glenn down there at Maitland. And fortunately, Glenn, I can't find that song. I've only got two of Brian Watkins' songs in our library here. And so I'll play both of them for you. This first one's our anniversary, and then the Maitland's Black Boy.

shared the people's heartaches that come with raging floods, and stood as waters raced on by, all stained with yellow mud. He's seen this happen many times throughout his 100 years, and joined the saddened people by shedding rusty tears.

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1: Hello, I'm Sarah Warmby. The Energy Minister has confirmed reports the government is planning for possible fuel rationing. In a worst-case scenario, as the Iran war continues to put pressure on supply chains. Hugh Phillips reports.
2: The country is currently operating at level 2 of the National Fuel Security Plan, which asks people only to buy the fuel they need. A shift to the next step would prioritise getting fuel to where it's needed most, including farming, freight and emergency services. Australia currently has 43 days of petrol in reserve. This is down one day on last week's update. There are 38 days worth of diesel in the national stockpile, up 2 days compared to the week before. As the Iran conflict drags on, Energy Minister Chris Bowen says it's only prudent the government plans for a worst-case scenario, but he admits fuel rationing is not on the horizon.
3: I'm not envisaging fuel rationing as being likely.
2: Hugh Phillips reporting.
1: Australia's top spy agency's assessment of the alleged Bondi attackers back in 2019 demanded travel alerts be placed on them and their file revisited if they associated with extremists. News Corp reports that an investigation has uncovered a series of catastrophic failures that meant the alleged gunmen were able to move freely through known terror hotspots prior to last December's Bondi terror attack. Border Force and Federal Police reportedly monitored the father and son, but failed to pass that information to ASIO or the New South Wales Police. Seven more Australian women and 14 children linked to Islamic State have reached Damascus after being bussed out of a Syrian refugee camp. The group is expected to land in Sydney and Melbourne this week, though it's not fully known what will happen to them once they arrive. One of the women has already been issued a temporary exclusion order from the country. Political sociologist John Roos says the remaining six will likely face similar consequences to the first group that arrived earlier this month.
4: We know that, look, once they get back here, it might be a very similar situation where they arrive at the airport and there may be some arrests, depending on what intelligence is available, and then others may go home straight to their families.
1: To Western Australia, and a diphtheria vaccination program is underway as the number of infections continue to climb. The Department of Health is calling for the federal government to fund the program. WA's Director of Communicable Disease Control, Dr. Paul Armstrong, has told the ABC those in rural communities across the state are most at risk. He says the vaccination is focused on preventing the more serious symptoms.
5: So the focus is on a number of aspects. It's about finding your cases and treating them. It's about doing contact tracing and making sure that the people who are close to those cases are given appropriate advice and antibiotics to stop them from getting infected.
1: Also in news, the federal government has committed over $4 million in funding to reduce the threat of the H5 bird flu. And members of Victoria's major political parties are meeting for their respective annual conferences, with both sides making policy pledges ahead of the November state election. This is Air News.
6: Now the latest from Air Sport.
1: Josh Fraser has extended his early perfect record in charge at Carlton with a strong win over Port Adelaide 92-58 in the AFL. Fraser says it was a great result.
7: To come away from home against a pretty solid side and get the 4 points is very pleasing.
1: In the other games, the Magpies, Cats and Kangaroos all posted wins. Round 12 of the NRL wraps up this afternoon with the Cowboys up against the Rabbitohs, wins yesterday to the Sea Eagles and Warriors. And Andre Heimgartner has claimed his third career win following a dominant display in race 15 of the V8 Supercars Championship. Leonie Kay has the details.
8: Heimgartner converted his pole position off the start, with Brock Feeney crossing for second and Matthew Payne completing the podium. In the earlier race, Chaz Mostert converted pole position into his first win of the season in race 14. The reigning champion put on a champion's drive in the 100th Gen 3 race, putting the drama of Christ Christchurch behind him and surging back into the finals bubble. David Reynolds claimed a much-needed first podium of the season in second, with Brody Kostecki defeating title rival and points leader Brock Feeney for the final spot on the podium. The final day of the Tasmania Super 440 begins with qualifying for race 16 this morning at 11:35 a.m. Australian Eastern Standard Time. Leonie Kay, Air Sport.
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9: 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Today's weather report is provided courtesy of 2CHR supporters, Curry Curry Retired Mine Workers Association.
10: Having another look at the weather for this hour, and for the Hunter, cloudy, patchy morning fog, medium chance of showers about the lower Hunter, slight chance elsewhere with light winds. Top temperature of 21 degrees today and a minimum of 11. It said here showers increasing, a chance of rain 80%, and the UV index is moderate. We've got no rating for the fire danger. Currently we're sitting on 13.8 degrees, and that's at Cessnock Airport. Humidity is 97% and the dew point 13.3 degrees Celsius. No wind about at the moment, quite calm out there, and there's hazardous surf warnings for the Byron, Coffs, Macquarie, Hunter, Sydney, Illawarra, Batemans and Eden Coast. And for Monday, the 25th of May, top temperature of 22 degrees and a cloudy with high chance of showers, most likely near late morning and afternoon light winds. We'll have more news, sport and weather at 9 a.m. Okay, it's good morning to Doc out there at Brankston, and we got the Naked Poets, Murray Harton.
11: Here's a tale of Billy Hayes from out near Alice Springs, a wild young ringer on his day who'd done some crazy things. He jumped bulls over fences, raced a colt up Ayers Rock, so his legs weren't built for walking, they were made for riding stock. A legend round the rodeos from Aileron to Broome, an untried horse at 6 a.m. was saddle break by noon. No form of equine foolery Bill wasn't going to try. Only one thing ever spooked him. He was way too scared to fly. If I was meant to do it, I'd have feathers and a beak. You take the plane then in a day, I'll drive and waste a week. I've been told they're safe as houses and mechanically they're sound. I don't see no rope or bridle, so I'm sticking on the ground. But one day Billy got a phone call from his mate in Adelaide. He'd got his girl in trouble, so the wedding cards were played. Oh, Bill, I don't care how you do it. You can beg or steal or borrow. But, mate, you got to take the plane because the big day's on tomorrow. Well, Billy cursed and spat it, said, that dopey bloody coot. He knows I'd jump on anything that's coming out of shoot. I've caught stallions that'd kill you, caught bulls get off their brain. Never thought they'd come today, I'd have to catch a plane. He led you to the airport. He thought, well, this is it. The lady at the counter asked, where would you like to sit? He said, you know that black box thing they always seem to find? Well, you can stick me right inside it if you wouldn't bloody mind. The lady smiled politely, said, sir, I'll just take your bag. He said, I don't bloody think so. And by the way, it's called a swag. Well, Bill was sweating buckets when they finally cleared the strip. He had his seatbelt on that tight, he was bleeding from the hip. But when they levelled out, he stopped shaking at the knees. He looked around, relaxed, and thought, this flying game's a breeze. He clipped his belt undone, stretched out in his seat. Well, he couldn't stretch that far because his swag was at his feet. Then the captain crackled something. Bill asked the hostess what was said. Sir, you'd better buckle up. There's some turbulence ahead. Turbulence? What's that? Sir, it's pockets caused by heat. And when it gets severe, it can throw you from your seat. Throw me, I'll be buggered. He pushed his seat right back, wrapped his legs around his swag and stuck his left hand through the strap. He jammed down his Akubra. He was ready now to ride. Then things got pretty bumpy and Billy yelled, outside! Well, the plane she dropped 1,000 feet, rose up 500 more. When his head near hit the ceiling, he gave a mighty roar. I've rode all through the territory and never come unstuck. So give me all you got, big bird, and buck, you bastard, buck. And while the passengers were screaming in fear of certain death, Billy whooped and hollered till he near ran out of breath. You would have thought that canvas swag was welded to his ass. And before the ringer knew it, he'd bucked up to business class. There seemed no way to tame this creature that had 10 gears in reverse. Didn't worry, Billy just bucked on through to first. He'd done somersaults with twists on this mongrel mount from hell. He yelled out to the pilot, "For Christ's sake, ring the bell." Bill was bleeding from the bugle. He had cuts above both eyes. If you weren't there on the spot, you'd probably think I'm telling lies. He'd been upside down, inside out, done flips and triple spins. You might have seen some great rides in your time, but hands down, Billy wins. With the flight returned to normal, Bill was flat out on the deck. Still stuck to his swag, but he looked a bloody wreck. He pulled himself together, stood up and raised his hat. Said, "I've had some tough trips in me time, but never one like that. An 8-second spin in Alice proves you're made of sturdy stuff. I was on there near a minute, and I reckon that's enough." Well, the first-class folk were dumbstruck at this crazy ringer's feat. But Bill just grabbed a crownie and he walked back to his seat. Now, years have passed, Bill's long give the bucking game away. Too many breaks and dusty miles for far too little pay. Now, planes are not a problem. In fact, he'd rather fly than ride. And when you talk about his maiden voyage, his chest puffs out with pride. "You can talk about your Rocky Neds and that old chainsaw bloke. I'd ride them both without a rope and roll a bloody smoke. There's cowboys round who think they're hot. Well, they ain't tasted heat till they've ridden time on turbulence at 30,000 feet." Thanks, folks. Thank you.
10: Yeah, that was Murray Harton in Turbulence. And it's good morning to Jean down there at Neath, and she'd like to hear George Strait and one from Alan Jackson.

Yeah, Stan Costa, Take Me Back to Knockantunga. And I played that one. And Richard Marks for Nell down there at Rayworth. And it's good morning to Glenn and Shirley down there at Bulwarra Heights. And they'd like to hear Peter Dawson and all the rivers in between.

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5: Full of life, walking that high tide, leaving tracks.

Yeah, and that was Peter Dawson, Fisherman's Daughter. And he also brought us All the Rivers in Between. Played that for Glenn and Shirley down there at Bulwarra. This is Merlag at

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That old fella sure done a heap of working. 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Old Rivers was a friend of mine. When the sun would get high and that mule would work, Old Rivers would finally say, "Whoa." 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Talk about a place he was gonna go.

0: Had a note today from the folks back home. They're all fine, but the crops are dry. Down near the inn, Mom said, well, I guess you know Rivers died. Well, I'm sitting here now in this new plowed earth, just trying to find a little shade. With the sun beating down across the fields, I see the mule, old Rivers, and me. Saying one of these days I'm gonna climb his mountain, gonna walk with him among the clouds, where the cotton is high and the corn's growing, there ain't no fields to plow. With the sun beating down across the fields, I see that mule, old Rivers, and me.
1: Yeah, that was Ollie Austin, Old Rivers, and Merle Haggard brought us Always Wanting You. Robert Mazzell next with Don't Wake Me Up. No, that wasn't Robert Mazzell. This is...

0: by the provisions of the Broadcasting Services Act and must comply with the licence conditions and the codes of practice applicable to a community broadcasting service. A copy of the relevant section of the Broadcasting Services Act and the codes of practice may be perused at the office of 2CHR, located 2 to 4 Vincent Street, Cessnock, between the hours of 9 a.m. and 4 p.m. Monday to Friday.
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2: Yes, and just before the messages, we heard from Louise Morrissey in Jambalaya, and we've got Brandon McPhee coming up next. I'm down to my last 9 minutes, and I'll be back next Thursday morning with all going well. I'll be back with breakfast and Bobby Whitelaw's in the chair, ready to bring you Sunday Country. And that'll go for the next 3 hours. And then you've got Michael Smith in this afternoon. And, yeah, we'll listen to Brandon McPhee now. She's not crying anymore.

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1: Hello, I'm Sarah Wombe. One of the Australian women in the group of so-called ISIS brides has been blocked from coming back to Australia, with the federal government issuing a temporary exclusion order. Carolee Katsimbanis explains.
2: The woman's family had hoped the government would change its mind and place her under a terrorism control order or electronic surveillance. She has a child, but under the order, the woman maintains her Australian citizenship, so she's not rendered stateless, but is effectively placed in limbo. The woman now either stays in Syria with her child, who is also an Australian citizen, or she sends the child with the rest of the group, which is expected to land in Melbourne and Sydney this coming week.
1: The federal government has moved to prepare Australia for a potential H5 bird flu outbreak. Here's Hugh Phillips.
3: Over $4 million will be invested to improve the condition of habitat, critical for species most at risk of bird flu. Australia remains free of the disease. However, activities including controlling invasive plants and animals will support the resilience of bird populations in the event of an outbreak. Artificial intelligence will also feature in the strategy, with the technology to be used in remote area surveillance, targeting the safety of on-ground staff.
1: An investigation is underway after a man was shot dead by police during a domestic violence-related call-out north of Brisbane. Toby Goff reports.
4: Police were called to a home on Cavill Way in Narangba just after midnight following reports of an armed man making threats. Officers say he approached them with a firearm and was then shot at the scene. Police went on to perform CPR, but the man could not be revived. The state's police watchdog, the Ethical Standards Command, is now investigating the shooting with oversight from the Crime and Corruption Commission. Toby Goff reporting.
1: Also in news, a man will face court today following a double stabbing and attempted armed robbery at Long Jetty on the New South Wales Central Coast. The 30-year-old man faces multiple charges, including aggravated assault with intent to rob. Overseas, and at least 80 coal miners have been killed and dozens more remain unaccounted for after a catastrophic gas explosion at a mine in northern China. It happened when hundreds of workers were underground. Frantic efforts are underway to rescue those still trapped. Sky News reporter Helen Ann Smith says it's one of the deadliest mining disasters in recent history.
5: This is shaping up to be China's worst mining disaster in a decade. And this is a country that sadly is no stranger to these type of industrial disasters. So what we know is that there was a gas explosion at the Liaoshenyu coal mine at about 7:30 last night. Now, the coal mine's in Shanxi province, that's in northern China. And look, state media told us initially that there was about 247 people underground when that happened.
1: And US President Donald Trump has told reporters that negotiators for the US and Iran are getting a lot closer to finalising a peace deal. Reports suggest the latest proposal includes a plan to reopen the Strait of Hormuz, the unfreezing of some Iranian assets held in foreign banks, and a continuation of negotiations. This is Air News.
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1: In front of a record 90,000 people at the MCG, AFL history was made. Collingwood Scott Pendlebury playing his 433rd match, and the Pies also beating the Eagles by 10 points, 13-14-92 to 12-10-82. Collingwood coach Craig McRae.
7: It really wasn't about style points. It wasn't really about margins or whatever. It was just about honouring Pendles. And, I know I said at three-quarter time, the players have said, let's make sure we put our heads on the pillow tonight, knowing that we've gave everything we can for this guy, for what he's done for all of us.
1: The Cats too good for the Swans, 107-80. The Kangaroos defeated the Suns, 111-105. And the Blues beat the Power, 92-58. In rugby league, St George Illawarra's losing streak has continued. In round 12, Andrew Lucas takes a look.
8: The Dragons remain winless in 2026, going down to the Warriors, 30-12 at Cogra. Canberra to suffer their 15th consecutive defeat dating back to last season. Just under 9,000 fans braved the wet conditions as the Kiwi side recorded their sixth straight victory. Alofiana Khan-Pereira, Tamaro Martin and Dallin Watini-Selesniak scored doubles. In the day's other match, Manly beat the Titans 12-10 at Four Pines Park.
1: Auckland has won the A-League Men's Grand Final, defeating Sydney 1-0. In the Super Netball, the Thunderbirds and Mavericks both posted wins, and wins to the Reds, Hurricanes and Western Force in the Super Rugby. Australian Independent Radio News.
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10: Yeah, good morning. Bobby Whitelaw with you with Sunday Country right through till midday today. And big thank you to Greg Clark for another great country music show. And I'll try and keep the momentum flowing. Weather, we're looking at 16.1 at the moment, and 16.7 is what it feels like. Humidity is around 94%. The wind is coming in from the east around 6 to 7 kilometres an hour. And the rain gauge is telling us 2.6 millimetres of rain has fell overnight. And the air pressure is 1025.1 hectopascals and steady. Now, today, we're looking showers increasing for the Hunter on Sunday. And certainly, we've had some patchy fog this morning. Sounds like I'm a bit foggy, doesn't it? Medium chance of showers about the lower Hunter, slight chance elsewhere. The chance of rain is around 80%, and if it happens, we're talking at 1 to 5 mil of raining. And the fire danger rating, no rating at all. UV index is moderate. Just had a look at the radar, and most of all the activity is off the coast. Not much we can do. We can't change the weather. And let's look at today, maximum of 21, 11 tonight. Now, that shower activity today is about an 80% chance of happening. Monday, the 25th of May, late shower 22 with 11 with a 60% chance of a mil to 5 mil of rain. Tuesday showers 22 with 12 with a 70% chance to 5 to 10 mil of rain. Wednesday, the 27th, late shower, 23 with 12, with an 80% chance between 10 and 20 mil of rain. Thursday is the same. Heavy showers, 21, 13, with a 70% chance of between 10 and 20 mil of rain. And on Friday, the end of the working week, we're looking at a 90% chance between 10 and 20 mil of rain, with heavy showers and 20 and 12 the respective rainfall that we're expected. Okay, it's time to get into Sunday Country. Got PM with the ID. First up, for Brooks and Dunns with Play Something Country. Reg Lindsay with The Fire Still Burning. And Felicity Eckhart with Hopscotch on Sunday. He remembers Hopscotch. I certainly do.

Curtis, who remembers that hopscotch on an afternoon. I do, as a kid, used to watch the girls had a crack at it myself. Great fun. It's a pity our kids these days are more concerned with on their phones and that than they are with getting out there and enjoying the sun. Okay, or the rain, whatever the case may be. Remember building dams in the gutter. Hold the water back with the rain pouring down. Didn't worry us. Okay, it is 19 after 9 here at 2CHR. Bobby Whitelaw with you with Sunday Country. Coming up, I've got Jean Stafford with Flowers for Mama. Then Gina Jeffries, My Shoes Keep Walking Back to You. And another Mama song with Curry Underwood with Mama Song.

0: Carrie Underwood, Mama's Song. Coming up, some messages from our sponsors. Then we'll be back with Post Malone featuring Blake Shelton, Christy Cox and Travis List with I've Got One of Those Two, and the legendary Graham Connors with The Son of a Son of a Railway Man.
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G'day, this is Graham Connors with you on your favourite radio station, and you're about to hear, whether you like it or not, one of the songs from my latest album, One of the Family. Son of a Son of a Son of a Railway Man came about as a bit of a spoof for the Jimmy Buffett song Son of a Son of a Sailor. And I figured I can do one better. Legitimately, my great-grandfather was a carpenter on the railway in Brisbane. My grandfather was the driver in Mount Morgan. My dad was a guard. And some of the male bonding, we call it these days, but it was a really great thing to do, was go on the rail motor with my father of a Saturday afternoon. And we thought we were like the ant's pants, you know. We'd jump into the rail motor, which was basically two carriages, delivering milk and dropping people off from shopping in town, up the Pioneer Valley or maybe down to Carmilla or up to Proserpine. And used to see these huge carpet snakes, like, I'm talking about 12 foot, 14 foot, whatever, just one side of the track to the other, and you'd cut them into three bits. Wow, look at that. So I loved the concept of trains. It was like, that's what my family did. And I used to love also lying in bed at night and used to listen to the train shunting, knowing your father was a guard. He was used to be in charge of shunting and that. And you'd hear him in the night, you know. Then you hear the clang and all that sort of stuff. And, you know, I defy people, they say, you know, it's not genetic, but there was some love of bloody steam trains and just trains generally. There was a real love in my heart for all that thing. And when I wrote the song, I thought, oh, God, it's too good to pass, you know. Come on, Jimmy Buffett, beat that if you can. Hey, I don't think he's heard it yet. We'll see if Jimmy ever gets to hear this one.

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1: Ah yes, and certainly that great song from Graham Connors there with Son of a Railway Man. And okay, we're going to stick to that. Well, we're going to get back on the tracks if we can here at 2CHR. Our very own late great Slim Newton with The Train Don't Come to Our Town Anymore. Big push to bring the rail line back to our area. Let's hope that it does eventuate. But politicians, you never know. You'd think it would happen being a safe Labor seat, but anyway, that's the politics that they play. Okay, let's have Slim. Then Don Gibson take us up to our messages with the Country Green.

0: 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Do you know what I mean? She's true and pure.
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0: Hello, I'm Sarah Wombe. Prime Minister Anthony Albanese has received a round of applause while spruiking his controversial tax changes to the party faithful at the Victorian ALP conference in Melbourne. Sean Bendley reports.
1: Federal Labor broke an election promise when it revealed changes to negative gearing and capital gains tax in this month's budget. The changes have been criticised in some quarters as an assault on aspiration. But Mr Albanese says the reforms will bring the great Australian dream of home ownership back in reach of a new generation.
2: Our changes are pro-aspiration and pro-supply, so we can help people get into a home of their own.
0: Meanwhile, opposition leader Angus Taylor used his address at the Victorian Liberal Party state conference to attack the Prime Minister's character for breaking election promises on tax in its budget.
3: It's the worst budget I've seen in my lifetime, and I'm old enough to...